0: 7145 David.
1: 7541 David.
0: Yeah, Clay, can I get a street stop at Jefferson and Grenshaw? We're good.
1: Grenshaw and Jefferson, 10-4.
2: Thank you.
1: 114, are you coming in?
2: 116. You can show us at that auto accident, and can you put this plate on the box? Frank John 56716, Illinois plate, for a silver Ford.
1: 122, can you go with the plate again?
2: Frank John 56716, silver Ford.
1: 10-4.
0: Henry.
1: 134 Henry.
0: Can we get a lunch relief? We'll be at 27th and Dearborn.
1: 123, can you do lunch relief in the Dearborn?
3: 7-4.
4: 133 Henry.
1: 123 disregard. 133 Henry.
4: You can give them wave off. We can relieve them.
1: Thank you. 123, you copy wave off. 33 Henry cleared up.
3: 7-4.
1: 123, instead I'm going to drop assist a citizen to East 8th Street, apartment 804. They need to get their belongings.
2: 122. Yeah, well, he put the deal on the box as well. G for George, 416-877-9-4209 to come back to a Glover out of Normandy.

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0: Did that DL come back clear? And can I get a 99 idle?
1: Yeah, the DL is clear. And the 99 Adam, John King, 304-941, 304-901, event 10002.

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1: 10-4. 10-4. 10-4. 10-4. 10-4. 10-4. 10-4. 10-4. 10-4. 10-4. 10-4. 10-4. 10-4. 10-4. 10-4. 10-4. 10-4. 10-4. 10-4. 10-4. 10-4. 10-4. 10-4. 10-4. 10-4. 10-4. 10-4. 10-4. 10-4. 10-4. 10-4. 10-4. 10-4. 10-4. 10-4. 10-4. 10-4. 10-4. 10-4. 10-4. 10-4. 10-4. 10-4. 10-4. 10-4. 10-4. 10-4. 10-4. 10-4. 10-4. 10-4. 10-4. 10-4. 10-4. 10-4. 10-4. 10-4. 10-4. 10-4. 10-4. 10-4. 10-4. 10-4. 10-4. 10-4. 10-4. 10-4. 10-4. 10-4. 10-4. 10-4. 10-4. 10-4. 10-4. 10-4. 10-4.

0: 4575 Adam.
1: 4575 Adam.
0: When possible, can we get a lunch relief? We are on Oak and Larrabee.
1: Okay. Give us a few minutes.
2: 1811.
1: 811.
2: You can make that call at 9 Hall. And if you need someone to give lunch relief, I can do it for you.
1: Okay, are you able to do it 99 at Oak and Cambridge?
2: Yeah.
1: Okay. 4575
0: yes.
1: Adam. He's coming.
2: He's heading that way shortly.

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1: 754-1 Eddie.
0: Yeah, show's one in custody for our traffic stop over here on 30 North Michigan.
1: 30 North Michigan, one in custody, 1848.

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0: Going to the first district with one male, last minute mile is 916.
1: Going to one with 1-1851 on the clock. I'm dropping a couple Parkers.
2: 14, 99, I can get an address for a personal, for those Parkers.
1: Yes. 10-4, just let us know whenever you get your personal.

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1: 7541 David.
0: If possible, can we get a case card to our street staff, please?
1: 10-4-114.
0: 114.
1: Can you do a transport at Grenshaw and Jefferson for 7541 David?
0: 7-4.
1: One-24.
0: Can you notify my supervisor that I have a case in the queue for an arrest?
1: Sergeant for 124 is arrest with arrest in the queue. Billable Sergeant.
0: 7541.
1: Billable Sergeant in the 1st District for 124's arrest report in the queue.
0: 120. I'll take a look at it.
1: 10-4, 7541. Are you on scene with David?
0: Yes, ma'am.
1: 10-4.

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1: Yes, 10-4.

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2: 1833.
1: 33, next up is domestic. 222 East Huron, 222 East Huron. The boyfriend, male Hispanic, wearing red, just battered her. She's in a silver Honda, but the offenders have known to

0: we have an Officer Hamilton on Zone 4 today?
1: We sure do.
0: Happy birthday, Officer Hamilton.
2: That's my soldier.
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1: Nebraska transporter plate 287 9.
0: We'll try that one. We'll see if we could get anything back.
1: And I have a Nilla Pointer ship plate DL 235 boy.

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1: 823.
0: Traffic stop on 3 on Wells.
1: 10-4, you good? One 6-4, Eddie, did you say that Nebraska plate was a transit?
2: It says transporter, Nebraska transporter, 2879, and it has a number 12 at the end, so like in the corner.
1: All right, I'm running it as a transporter plate, and I'm not getting anything back. If you have the VIN, I can do that, though.

0: bye. Who's coming in?
1: Victoria, are you ready?
0: Yeah, I'm ready.
1: 1 Charlie 4, Robert David John, David George, 60. Charlie 6789 92.

0: 3574 Queen.
1: Seven five seven four Queen.
0: Did you see something going on by Trump Tower?
1: Yeah, 10-4-401 North Wabash. A car is blocking the Trump Tower parking lot exit at the underground parking lot on Kinsey for a white Volkswagen with a male sitting inside it.
0: 10-4, we'll take it.
1: 10-4. $164, Eddie. I'm not getting anything back on that VIN either, and I ran it through all 50.
2: $104.

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1: 1833. One call, the caller says she's gonna report later on. Can you get 30 in the station?
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0: 114.
1: Whenever you're clear from the assist, there's an auto exit on your beat, Michigan and Randolph. No injuries.
0: 10-4.
2: 121.
1: 121.
2: 21. Could you put us on lunch at Madison and Wacker?

0: and 7574 King, if you were going over to Trump Tower, they called back saying the car left.
1: Ten four, you can clear it out.
0: 10-4, thank you.

New and 18, criminal damage to property in progress at Evergreen and Sedgwick for 6 to 7 male and female teenagers destroying property in front of the location, pulling poles out of the fence. One of the males has the pole in his hand.

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1: 4575 Adam.
0: Again, that's my number for lunch. 64 West Chicago.
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0: 1822, are you still on your traffic stop?
1: 822, no, just cleared.
0: 10-4, 1821.
2: 821.
0: Can you guys ride together for the criminal damage at Sedgwick and Evergreen for the 6 to 7 male teenagers messing with the fence, pulling the poles out?
2: 21,

0: 111.
1: 111.
0: Hey, Spot, are you going to Street Stop at Van Buren State?
1: 111 Street Stop, Van Buren and State.
0: Yeah, 111 Van Buren State. Can you please run Illinois ID for me?
1: Illinois ID, go ahead.
0: It's going to be 1601-7682-202-SAMP.
1: 10-4. 1834.
0: 34.
1: Couple disturbances. Chicago and Lakeshore for four teenagers sitting on the barrier with their legs towards traffic. And then 45 East Chicago at 7-Eleven for mail blocking the entrance in a wheelchair.
0: 10-4.
1: 111, you're clear to copy. One 11, are you clear to copy?
0: Yes,
1: that's right. A Dorian skipper has a valid ID, popping one out of Cook County. It's on the box.
0: One
1: 11, one in custody at 1927.

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0: 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Can I get an RD for a 99? Adam?
1: 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And 99 Adams going to be John King 305018. John King 305018 on event 10047.

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2: Henry. Yes, ma'am. Can you hold me down for an anno? I'm going to be at 100 East on Chicago in the park.
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One of them looks pregnant. Security's trying to separate them.

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0: A14. 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
1: Domestic battery 1543 West Fullerton. Caller says Johnny Galloway says her daughter is with a boyfriend and they're fighting, bleeding. She's not at this location, so she doesn't know what's going on.
0: A14, 99.

pending an 18 still in the backlog. Commercial alarm 664 North Wells, disturbance 166 West Division, auto accident Wells and Menotomy. A Parker 2011 North Howe, pending in 1, person down 225 West Washington, disturbance 627 West Roosevelt, pending in 1.

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1: dropping a couple alarms, 664 North Wells and 636 North Michigan.
0: 34.
1: Sergeant and one for a code on the EMS.
0: 120.
1: 120, person down, 225 West Washington, went to Northwestern.
0: I couldn't hear you. Can you repeat that again?
1: There's a person down, 225 West Washington. They went to Northwestern. Can I dupe it to them?
0: 99, thank you.
1: One twenty one. 2-1, disturbance, 627 West Roosevelt, Dollar Tree. Female wearing all black, refusing to leave.
0: 7-4.

0: 1814.
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0: 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Looks like the people got hit in the face. She didn't believe it.
1: 10-4 apartment 3 Boyer, or are you guys downstairs?
0: 3 Boyer.

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1: You chose one Northwestern, ambulance 66.
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1: Is someone with you, 164?
0: 10-4, 164. I live on the street south of Frisco Park.
1: Ten four. Ambulance is en route.
0: 99, can I give a flash real quick?
1: Go ahead.
0: All right, wanted for domestic battery. Gentleman's name is Darren Warren. He'll be wearing a white shirt, black pants. His birthday is 29 April 1997. He's somewhere in the vicinity. He doesn't have a car. He just left about a few minutes before we got here, so if anyone sees him, just out of him.
1: All right, 823-10-4. Prenix and 18, wanted for domestic battery from 1543 West Fullerton. Is it Darren Warren wearing a white shirt, black pants? About 30 years old, left a few minutes ago. He's still in the area, doesn't have a car, so he's on foot. If anyone sees him near 1543 West Fullerton, put a stop on him. He's wanted for domestic battery.
0: Yes, but I got an ID too for him when you're ready.
1: We're ready.
0: 6501-6497-122 William. And it looks like he has like a short natural hair.
1: Short natural hair, 10-4.
0: 6-1-175.
1: About 6-1-175, 10-4. Hey, 823, just for info, it looks like he's coming back clear and valid. He was discharged out. Temporary driver's license, invalid ID.
0: 99. You got this other thing on the ticket? Give me the victim.
1: 10-4, it's there.
0: All right, I think it's going to be George, 400-4329-8937.
1: 10-4.
2: 8-4-2, let us know if there's a reactive order of suppression.
1: 10-4. 8-2-1 and 22.
3: 184.
1: 21 and 22, disturbance 166 West Division at the smoke shop for a female Hispanic long hair harassing people wearing a puffer vest and a skirt.
3: Never.

0: 18-14, nothing on an order of protection, but she's coming back clear and valid.
1: Work to you, very nice.

0: Sergeant and one.
1: 120.
0: 120, we had a request for a supervisor at 175 North Harbor Drive, and then she called back to say that she no longer wanted police services. So I'm going to code it out.
1: Okay. Very nice.
0: 10-4.

0: 164, David.
1: 164, David.
0: Can you put this data ID in the box?
1: Go ahead.
0: 5201-6497-191, Tom.
1: 10-4. And 6-4, David's coming back clear and valid, temporary.
0: 10-4, thank you.

0: 123 for info. 123. Are you clear from the Assist the Citizen?
1: Yeah, we're about to clear up. We're also heading to our launch location.
0: Okay, let us know when you get to your launch location. We can code it out.
1: 5-4.

0: I hate to be a phone call.
1: Go ahead.
0: Yes, well, so I guess, witness is telling us here that he has people come pick him up, and they also had people in front of the building, and they never saw him exit. So he might be in the stairwell here, or watering the hallways. So just for info, if anyone's coming over.
1: Alright, 1543 West Fullerton, he has someone coming to pick him up, so he's possibly waiting in the stairways or somewhere in the building hiding.
0: Eight 34. 834. 14, Paul, we're going to head over there.
1: 10-4.
0: Lauren.
1: Try again.
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0: Hey, 2-4, we can show us going 2.
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0: Hey, 2-3, more info.
1: More info, go ahead.
0: So I guess he's got a tattoo on his neck and the staple of his C. And he's also got a fresh tattoo on his left arm. So it might be wrapped over with Aquaphor on it.
1: All right, a fresh tattoo on his left arm and a neck tattoo.

0: 811.
1: Clear to DTL, show me heading over there as well.
0: 10-4. And O2 Sam, do you have any pods over there that might have picked them up walking away?
1: What's the location?
0: 1543 West Fullerton.
1: I'll take a look.
0: All right, original call came out at 1927.
1: What's the question?
0: It's going to be a male, Darren White, wearing a white shirt, black pants, about 30 years old, slim build, 6'1", 175 pounds, tattoo on the neck, tattoo on the left arm that's fresh, possibly still wrapped with the plastic wrap in Aquaphor.
1: You go to Sam, no camera.
0: Okay.
1: Eight, 2-3.
0: 8-2-3.
1: 2-4. From the ID, it looks like he also got a tattoo BJM over his right eyebrow.
0: BJM is tattooed on his right eyebrow.
1: 8-3 for a mobile with 23.
0: 23 for a mobile.
1: Hey, what's their way? Are you guys by right now?
2: I can't tell what part of the building. We're on the far left stairwell. I'm going to get inside the elevator.
1: 10-4, mobile up.
2: And there's two stairwells. There's one on the left of the building, one on the right.

0: 1823. Yeah, the victim was losing her house keys, so he might be coming back. Just for info.
1: Alright, the victim is missing her house keys, so he might be coming back to the location.

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1: Can I get an RD for 0475, please?
0: .132-10-4, that's going to be John King. 305-071, John King. 305-071, event 11178.
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1: Next up is going to be an auto accident, Wells and Menominee, for black Chevy and a gray Jeep.
0: 99.
1: $133, Henry.
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1: Holding offender 1 South State for a female detained for shoplifting.

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0: 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I'm paid for it and pass all the help.
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0: No, we didn't have a shoe description.
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0: 1812.
1: 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Sure, yeah, that's a 6 call. I can take it a while and that's on my feet.
0: 12, 10, 4.

0: New and 18, a person with a knife at Illinois and Dearborn. Dearborn and Illinois for a male Hispanic teenager wearing a yellow hoodie, white hat, and blue jeans, brandishing a knife that's 8 inches long, walking towards State Street.
1: Any cameras?
0: 1802 Sam, do you have any pods over there?
2: Hey, right now.
0: 1833, can you start checking that out?
2: 74.
0: Eight, three, four. 34.
1: We'll start rolling that way just in case.
0: 10-4.

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2: Eight six three, he's going to box.
1: 6-3, 10-4.

0: It was just him. He's sitting around at Mexican residence at close. He's on the northwest corner.
1: He's on the northwest corner by the Mexican restaurant that's closed down. 633433, you copy?
2: 63, I'm on scene.
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2: 863
1: Eddie.
2: 863 Eddie. You control is going to 63.
1: 10-4. 2043 for the one detained.

0: K3-3, we're right here. Slow down.
1: Getting a slowdown, Dearborn in Illinois. If you're not on scene for the person with the knife, take a slowdown. Slow down over there for the person with the knife. Call it Illinois and Dearborn.
0: Good job, Tony.

0: 1833, slow down.
1: Another slowdown to Illinois and Dearborn if you're not on scene. For the person with the 1918, second slowdown, please, Illinois and Dearborn.

0: 18 and 12, is the air clear?
1: Yeah, the air is clear.
0: 12-12, yeah. I can do the job at Fullerton and Clark.
1: Ten four. Thank you.

0: Complete disregard over here.
1: Complete disregard for the person with a knife at Dearborn in Illinois. If you're not on scene, complete disregard. Complete disregard for the units in 18 that are going over there on that person with the knife. Call with 863 and 833. Complete disregard.

0: 114.
1: 114, we're finished with our report. We were just going to ask for 30 at 888 South Michigan.
0: 888 South Michigan, 10-4.
2: Hey, squad, can you put that VIN that I just ran on my box? It should be for a gray Jeep.
0: Yeah, 10-4.
2: And can you also put another plate and two deals on my box as well?
0: Yes, go ahead with it.
2: The other one is a Pennsylvania plate, Mary Zebra Adam 6886.
0: Okay.
2: It's going to be a Louisiana driver's license, number 01304-3394. And the last one's going to be a California DL, number David 207-4808.
0: 10-4.

Still pending in one in a backlog check to Wellbeing, 2701 South Indiana, holding a fender, 24 North State. Disturbance 151 West Adams. Pending in 18, a disturbance 600 East Grand. Auto accident 1931 North Halstead, Municipal 1800 North Stockton, and a Parker 20 East Cedar. Pending in one in 18 in backlog. Zone 4 clear.

0: I think 34.
1: 34.
0: The last name that I run. Can you rerun it again and confirm?
1: Yep, 10-4, stand by.
2: Auto
1: accident 1931 North Halstead for a silver Honda Pilot.
2: Squirrel details MFG.
1: 21, your details MFG now? Sure.
2: 10-4.
1: 13, a municipal, 1800 North Stockton, for two kids fishing, and then an auto accident on the beach.
3: Stay there.
1: I can call my job. I'll take that Stockton job. I'm right here. All right, 10-4, 1813, you could take a wave off on the Stockton job. 1834.
3: 34.
1: The only thing I'm getting back is that, did you see the missing persons report? Missing juvenile. It's on the box. That's the only thing I'm seeing. One two three. Check the well-being. 2701 South Indiana is the next oldest. Apartment 505. Wellness check on a tenant, Valerie McKinney, who came home from the hospital, lives alone, and didn't look well.
2: 10-4.

0: 1-833.
1: 833.
0: Is there a last known address for this guy on the missing?

0: Says he's emancipated. And it's out of Urbana. We're not seeing an address. It says to contact Urbana or DC. He's in care of DCFS, Illinois DCFS, and should be released to Illinois DCFS. There's a 24-hour hotline and the phone number if you want it.
1: They're on the phone right now.
0: Okay.

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0: Take my 30 and 18 front.
1: 10-4. New to the board in 1, battery in progress, 180 North Wabash, for 20 teenagers fighting.

0: 1831.
1: 31. Getting a CSA reported at Lurie. 831 CSA for Lurie's Hospital 225 East Chicago, please. 8-year-old.

131, you were coming in. Was there a first district unit coming in?

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1: 3-1.
0: We're in the DL lane.
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2: Hey,

0: 114. And 112. Made multiple calls for battery in progress, 180 North Wabash, Wabash and Lake. We're also getting State and Lake. For male black, 18 years old, wearing a red hat, shirtless, with a bloody face standing out front, there was 20 kids fighting. Female black with long braids ran inside Duncan. 8 juveniles were trying to batter her. And then we have a female screaming at State and Lake, which we assume is related to this.
1: We're going to take this subject to Montrose Hospital with permission from our sergeant.
0: 33, you're taking him to Montrose Hospital, 10 Forest,
2: 2119.
1: It's 641 on the mileage if we can get permission from the supervisor.
0: Oh, 10 Forest, sorry.
3: 1831.
0: Sergeant in 18 for permission.
3: 1830, that's fine.
0: 831.
3: Numbers 1330.
0: All right, stand by. 833, you have permission. It's 2119.
1: 10-4.
0: And 1831, your RD is going to be John King 305133. John King 305133, event 12004.
3: Can you put me on that music disturbance at 1036 Tier 1?
0: 1820, 10-4. It's for a commercial truck making too much noise. And for units in 18, this came over as info for the police. I don't know why. Scott and Stone, there's a coyote. I'm coding that out.

0: 34, are you going to the hospital as well, or you're clear?
1: No.
0: Try again.
1: 120, show me with 114 and send an ambulance.
0: 10-4, what's a good address for the ambulance?
1: 178 North Wabash.
0: 178 North Wabash, battery victim, we'll get one rolling. 1834, are you going with 31 to the hospital? I'm sorry, with 33 to the hospital, or you're clear?
1: 34, we're clear.
0: All right, auto accident with injuries at Franklin, Franklin and Erie for a bicyclist that got hit by a vehicle. But it came over with injuries, but he's refusing EMS. Is everyone good on Wabash? 180 North Wabash, you guys good?
2: We're working, we're good.

0: 120, show us relocating 33 East Lake. Looks like we're told a group of females just broke the windows from the Dunkin' Donuts.
1: 33 East Lake, they broke the Dunkin' Donuts window, 10-4.
2: Any description?
1: 102 Sam, do you have any pods over there?
0: The construction site is obstructed in the camera view, so we wouldn't be able to see anything.
1: Okay. Do we have any description of any offenders?
0: Just a second. We're talking to the Dunkin' Donuts place.
1: All right, 10-4. We had one ticket of a female black with long braids, but then other than that, it was just a bunch of juveniles.

0: 3-1-King-Shillis-Transfer-1-8-9-7-1-7 on the mileage.
1: Who's taking one back in?
0: 1831.
1: 1831, 10-4, 21-26.
2: 120.
1: 120.
2: For the description, 6 to 8 juveniles, middle school type age. One in particular is a female one, long hair. She is just wearing a pink bra, blue leggings, slender build, maybe about 100 pounds. But it looks like they took the CTA, but unknown direction. One witness says they might be going south.
1: All right, 10-4, a female one, middle school age, wearing a pink bra and leggings, blue leggings, got on the CTA, unknown direction, but a witness said possibly going southbound.

0: 114.
1: 114.
0: Yes, ma'am. Could I get an RV for our 13th family? This would be for Dunkin' Donuts. If we do find the victim or the offender, we'll add the battery to it. But for now, could I just get a 13th family?
1: Okay, 10-4-114. That will be John King 305-140. John King 305-140 on event 12250.

0: Also new in one, a battery just occurred at Roosevelt and Wabash at the Jewel parking lot. Three male black were trying to rough up a male black in a wheelchair. He's blocking the door so they couldn't get out. But then the males got into a car and pulled away. Now the male in the wheelchair is moving down the street.
1: One, two, zero. I have the female with the pink bra and blue leggings here at the corner of Wabash and Lake. With, well, it looks like she was a victim of the battery. Can I get another ambulance?
0: Wabash and Lake, another ambulance, 10-4. Can I have one of the B cars over there meet him at Wabash and Lake with the female? She looks like she's a victim.
1: One, two, two.
0: One, two, two.
1: Sure, let's go around, and we're going to go over there and assist.
0: 10-4.

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1: 863 Eddie, yeah, go ahead.
0: 2 George, 4 William, Boy, 5 King, 72112 9500.
1: Stand by.

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1: 102 Sam. Hey, 102 Sam, this is 122. Look at the Wabash and Lake camera approximately 20 minutes ago. It started off in this little alley right there and went northbound on Wabash, so it should have captured that incident. And then it went eastbound onto, westbound onto the Dunkin' Donuts. Copy that, check it out.
0: And we got the original call at 2101, if that helps for the timing. 1863 Eddie, your plate's coming back clear and valid on a 2018 silver Ford passenger car. Sarah Forbes is the registered owner out of McHenry.
2: Can you throw that on the box?
0: Send Forbes there. New and 18 is Assault in Progress, 160 East Huron for a homeless man in a wheelchair threatening to shoot people. No weapon seen. They want him removed.
2: Eddie. 63 Eddie. That's what you got back from the bin that I read?
0: Yeah, my partner just read it out to you. The silver 2018 Ford.
2: Okay, because I'm not looking at a silver 2018 Ford.
0: There was duplicates. Hold on. We're going to check it again.

0: 1863 Eddie, is it a Buick?
1: 10-4.
0: Okay, so for whatever reason, it's coming up as a Buick, but then when it... Can you call the zone really quick?
1: 10-4.

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1: 9-3-4. Have a good night.
0: 9-4. Have a good night.

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1: 102 Sam.
0: Yeah, it looks like about a flatbed in progress at about 20:59 hours. It starts just north of that Taco Bell, and the battery continues just south of that, and the entryway of that office building, and then they move north to the corner and continue westbound on Lake. Right where the Dunkin' Donuts is, right out of the camera view.
1: 120.
0: It was approximately about 15 to 17 people involved in that battery, males and females.
1: 122, you copy?
0: Yeah, 10-4 hours, for the paper.
1: Yeah, I don't know. If you guys want to call 02 Sam for more info.
2: 113, we're the paper car, we're headed in, we'll watch the footage and see what it's
1: 10-4, we'll show you going in.

0: 133 Henry.
1: One thirty three Henry
0: holding offender 24 North State. The next oldest, they're still holding the female.
1: Ten four.

0: 7541 Boy Squad. Can you show the warning custody on the traffic stop?
1: 10-4, one in custody at 2145.

Still pending an 18 in the backlog, domestic 753 West Evergreen, assault in progress 160 East Huron, auto accident Illinois and Dearborn, Parker 1650 North Mohawk, pending in 1, battery just occurred, Roosevelt and Wabash, commercial alarm 5 South Wabash, commercial alarm 28 East Randolph, disturbance 151 West Adams and a Parker 2631 South Prairie, pending in 1 and 18 in backlogs.

0: And new in 18, now a theft in progress at Walgreens, 1200 North Dearborn, for a female black brown shirt stealing. And new in one, a suspicious person, 647 West Roosevelt, for a male in the Dollar Tree for hours walking around.
1: One six to Eddie,
2: squad equal
1: for that. 162 Eddie, 10-4.
0: 7541 Charlie. 7541
1: Charlie. Can you show us this boy?
0: 10-4.

0: 162 Eddie is now coming over as a person with a gun. Simulcast is busy. 627 West Roosevelt, male, black, gray sweater, black pants, has a gun in his pocket. He stole merchandise from Dollar Tree and he's going westbound. Eddie, do you copy the update?
1: I can't see, but I don't see anyone, but we'll go check.
0: Okay, he was supposed to, he fled westbound, walking on foot.
1: That's 4.

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1: 7541 Charlie.
0: Can you show us transporting one mail to the First District 737 on the mile?
1: 10-4, going in with one mail. It's 2150. And all units stand by for the switch real quick. 7541 boy, go ahead.
2: Going into one following 7541 Charlie.
1: 10-4, going in with 1, 2150 on the clock. All units stand by for the shift change real quick. Be safe. Have a good night.

0: Cancer 745, Social 2018, marking the 22nd of June for 23. 2026, Council time is 21:51. Good morning, guys. First watch is here.
1: Yeah, fuck it.
0: What? Be nice.

0: 1863.
1: Is one for the theft in progress at the Walgreens at 1200 North Dearborn. The offender has fled. They don't want a report, and they don't want to press charges, so you cannot keep all of it.
0: All right, thank you.

0: 3575, Adam.
1: Adam.
0: Well, let me get an event number for Cambridge and Oak, Pitts Post.
1: It's 0827708277.
0: Thank you.

0: 1833 for information.
1: 1833.
0: Are you guys gonna pull paper on this?
1: It's coming for it. It's gonna be a phone missing, but we're not there yet. We gotta take him to St. Joe's from Montrose because he's 18. It's gonna be 647 on the miles.
0: 647. All right, going to St. Joe's. It's 2155.
2: Seven five 4 1 Charlie.
0: Charlie.
2: Land is 738 on mile.
0: It's 2150. 162 boy.
3: 62 boy.
0: Hey, can you help me out with some alarms? I have one that has an hour. 5 South Wabash. And then another one at 2080s Randolph.
3: You can stack them. We're on this person with a gun right now.
0: Which one I have you clear?
3: We're on the one that's on Roosevelt, like 647 West Roosevelt.

0: Do we have a 164 David?
1: 164 David?
0: Yeah. Hey, can you take this suspicious person, Financial Van Buren? The male that was following the caller, navy blue cap, black shirt, green and black pants at the corner.

0: So they called for a male that was in a wheelchair threatening to shoot everyone.
1: 10-4, we just stopped the car at Kennedy and Rush.
0: 18th and... Wait, what? State and Rush?
1: Kennedy and Rush.
0: Kennedy, 10-4.
1: I've never remembered.

0: Is there an outside unit at State and Grand?
1: Seven five four one David. Yeah, two about State and Grand.
0: Yeah, 63 Eddie.
2: Can I call him?
0: Okay, 10-4. After the air, we're getting a DUI driver at Lakeshore and Fullerton northbound, intoxicated in a black SUV with an out-of-state, driving erratically, let's see, northbound. We're going to see if Citywide has any Lakeshore Drive units.
1: Oh, 2-7, not 10-4.
0: 10-4, thank you.

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1: Oh, okay,

0: Dr. David?
1: Hey.
0: Hey, where was your traffic stop?
1: Rushing Lower Kinsey.
0: Lower Kinsey, 10-4.
1: Sure, clear.
0: Yeah, let me just fix it.

0: 120. Can you just put 122 down in the station with me for a moment?
1: Okay. Well, what about 112?
0: He has time to.
1: Okay, great.
0: What would you need me to do?
1: I need cars available for his job.
0: And just give me a second. I'll send 122 out in a minute.
1: All right, 10-4. I'm going to swap the wrap-up for now.
0: Nine.

0: 120?
1: 20.
0: Okay, 122 is free now, but he's going to be 99.
1: Okay, 10-4.

0: 133 Henry.
1: 133 Henry.
0: Hey, are you coding out that holding offender, or are you guys still working on it?
1: 1980, the store is closed.
0: Okay, thank you.

1863 Eddie. Yeah, can you check out this assault in progress for 678 North Wells? It was a male that was stealing earlier as refusing to leave, making threats to attack the caller, male, black, race, or black pen.

0: 122.
1: Yeah, I'll have 3300. Well, yeah, I'll have them roll with you for this battery. Just secure it at Roosevelt Wabash at the edge of Jewel parking lot. For three male blacks, they were trying to rough up the male black in a wheelchair, and he was blocking the door so they couldn't get out. It does say that the males got into a car and they pulled off, and the male in the wheelchair is moving down the street, so I guess you could just handle that accordingly, please.
0: Alright, I'll check it out.
1: Thanks.
0: 3300.
1: Thank you. A 120.
0: 120.
1: We have a disturbance at Michigan and Wacker. It says driving down Michigan Avenue, vehicle with exhaust sounds like loud popping noises, like shots being fired. I'm coding this.
0: Yeah,

0: 1-6-4, Eddie.
1: Eddie.
0: Hey, are we still holding you on solidarity?
1: Wait, we're clear.

0: All right, Eddie, can you head over to the site while being Harrison in Dearborn for a female that's yelling and screaming at passerbys, black top, black, white pants?
1: That's one.
0: Thank you.

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0: 19 boys. What else you got?
1: Hey, I have this hour and a half old disturbance, 151 West on Adams. We did a callback. It was dial directory for a female white with black attire in the library. She was going to leave.
0: 99.
1: Henry, can you pick him up, please?
2: 74.
1: 132 for information.
3: 32.
1: Yeah, you're clear. Are you heading down to that detail?
3: Yes, ma'am.
1: All right, thanks.

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1: 63.
0: Morning, squad. Hey, can you give me a park check event number, please? Sulu Park.
1: Sulu Park, good morning.

0: And then we're getting a noise disturbance 1400 block of North Hudson for a group in the middle of the street of about 6 people.
1: Six, three, do the dynamo box.
0: Thank you.
1: Six, three, Eddie, we'll go with it.
0: Eddie, it's important, kid.

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1: All right. Eddie, you guys copy? A 63, Eddie. Well, I don't think they hear me.
0: No, no, it's okay.
1: 1620.
2: Eddie.
1: I'm getting a battery in progress. Simulcast is not working. It's stuck. 360 East Southwater, Unit 3006. She hung up. And upon the call back, the girlfriend is refusing to leave the apartment and wants her removed. Looks like they were attacking one another.

0: I'm paying an 18 have a domestic with an hour 750 West Evergreen and Parker at 1650 North Mohawk and an auto accident, Illinois and Dearborn for an hour and a half. 863 for that auto accident. We tried to call back. There was no answer and there was no injuries.
1: You can call it.

0: 863.
1: Yes.
0: Squire, can I get a park check at Ward, please?
1: Yes, of course. We're getting a criminal trespass in progress at Jewel 1224 South Wabash. So yes, I want to see my criminal trespass in progress, 1224 South Jewel, 1224 South Wabash at Jewel. Romeo Black, Romeo Black is outside of the store. He stole $200 with products. No further, is on 4th Station clear?

0: 1922.
1: 22.
0: Hey, squad. I just wanted to let my supervisor know that I got a bona fide GSA.
1: All right, Maple Sergeant Nathan. 18,
2: okay.
1: 22 has a CSA.
2: 99.
1: At 22, what's the address of occurrence?
0: 2915 Maple Street, Franklin Park, Illinois.
1: All right, I wanted to notify. Thank you.

0: 1821.
1: 1821.
0: Hey, good morning. We're getting a check well-being for 1365 North Hudson. Caller asked for the police. She said she's in an apartment, didn't give the apartment number, and then was arguing with the male in the background. They tried to call. There was no answer.
1: 10-4.
0: 1813.

0: 23.
1: Hey, good morning. So there's a domestic at 750 West Evergreen. It's got some time. They called regarding the boyfriend that was harassing the caller. And then there's another disturbance that just hit the board. I don't know if it's related or not, but it's for a male with a gray hoodie, black pants, screaming, "Where's my money?"
0: 10-4, good morning.

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1: What's the event number that I'm on right now?
0: Event number 11973.
1: Stand for, thank you.
0: You're welcome.

0: 1821.
1: So I think this is related, but I can't confirm because it's coming over as a person with a knife, 13659 Ripe Hudson. The caller is Jamel. It says he got into his ex-girlfriend's vehicle, who he has an order of protection on. She's not supposed to be around him. Massaja Pebbles is her name, and she has the knife. It's a kitchen butcher knife. She's been drinking, collars in front, wearing a blue shirt, tan pants. I don't know if it's the same call that I gave you for the check well-being. If you could just let me know, please.
0: Okay, so if there's something serious like this, I'm on my way to pick up my partner from the station. Maybe you can reassign it.
1: 1821.
2: All right, 10-4. 22,
1: hold on a second. 1813. 1813. All right, 122.
2: 580.
1: Good night. Thanks, good night. Do you have an 1813-1813?
3: Hey, we have a 1813. It's STO Alvarez and CPO Melhurst.
0: 1813, so that's it.
1: Hey, can you take this reassignment for 1821? Because he's picking up his partner. Originally, I had a check well-being 1365 North Hudson for a female calling. Now I have a person with a knife, 1365 North Hudson. It's also an order of protection. I don't know if it's related, but he says that the ex-girlfriend's unseen. Her name is Taja Pebbles. She has a knife. It's a kitchen butcher knife, and she's been drinking. Caller is in front wearing a blue shirt, tan pants.
0: 10-4, good morning.
1: Good morning. Is there another unit coming in?
4: 1-3-4, on an unrelated job, can you send an ambulance at the location? I got a person here who has swollen legs and just needs to go to the hospital.
1: You said leg pain?
4: 10-4, you got a swollen leg.
1: Okay, is it related to the one I gave you or is it separate?
4: Separate.
1: All right, 10-4. 811, can you back up 13, please?
0: Amen.
1: Thank you. We're also getting a person with a gun call at the Dearborn, 2900 South on State. Caller says he did not see a gun, but a offender with all black had his hands in his pants, which made caller believe he may have had a gun. Offender is a male, black hoodie, black pants, and the other male, black, is wearing all pink. He said that they were chasing him. All right, for an update on this call, he and his friends are now getting into their vehicle and no longer see the offenders.

0: 1 on 2 Sam.
1: Hello, to Sam.
0: Hey, good morning. Do you have any eyes over there for that call?
1: I'm looking around squad and I don't see any body running or outside or anything. I'm going to run the cameras back to see if I found anything.
0: All right, Sam, thank you.

0: 133.
1: Hey, good morning. You can check out that person with the gun call. This is Zeroborn. The caller left. He said he was being chased by some male offenders that he believed had guns. He never saw them, but they put their hands in their pockets. They were wearing all black. Black hoodie, black pants.
0: 10-4.
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0: 833.
1: Hey, good morning, a domestic 750 North End Dearborn, unit 901. Her brother is trying to kick her apartment door in. I have no further.
0: 10-4.

0: 131.
1: Hey, good morning, a disturbance, 1458 South Canal. Caller says she's being harassed by a female Asian dorm mate. I have no further.
0: Good morning,

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1: 113, good morning, Swag.
0: Hey, good morning. If you could just help me out with the Parker, please. 235 West Van Buren. It's a black Mercedes in the tow zone.
1: Anyway.

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0: 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No plates. Under the influence.

0: 123. Hey, good morning, squad. We're going to be on Thornton Park King Enforcement around 400 East Lacker and on Columbus.
1: Okay, 10-4. Good morning.

0: 833.
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0: You located them?
1: Yeah, she said he's parked in an alley.
0: Oh, okay. Alley in Dearborn and Clark Superior, south on 10.4.

0: 1833.
1: Yeah, we just saw the victim running down Huron. We've relocated on foot now to Huron. Looks like we'd be going down another alley near West 77 Huron.
0: Okay, 10-4.

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1: 1-8-2-3. Was that other call? It was of a male in a gray sweatshirt, right?
0: Yes, gray hoodie. Yelling, where's my money?
1: It's all the same.
0: All right, 10-4.

0: 131, I'm going to drop another disturbance in your box for White Castle, please.
1: Okay. 1831.
0: Good morning. A disturbance for Rocky Road McDonald's, 600 North Clark, for a male that left his bike inside of the lobby, refusing to move it. Male, black, multicolored jacket and jeans. No further.
1: Orange spot, 99.
0: What? Is this all shift?
1: He's running late.
0: Time to hurry up.

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1: 99.
0: 16 Friday.
2: Any...
0: Hey, can I quote out that check while being?
2: Yeah, 90 boy.
0: All right, thank you.

We're getting a check well-being for Fairbanks and Huron, bus number 7943 southbound. Strong caller states, elderly female possibly disoriented is refusing to get off the bus. Stated she does not want to be abused to operator. I have no further.

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1: Sam.
0: Hey, you got some spots that need to be cleared out. First is going to be the skate park. It's going to get 10 to 15 people in there. The next is going to be along Columbus in front of Buckingham Fountain. There's about 15 to 20 vehicles parked over there. And on State Street, just north of Madison, we've got like 7 to 9 vehicles parked, illegally parked over there. And on on Museum Campus on Solidarity Drive, we got 20 to 25 vehicles that need to be cleared out.
1: Okay. You said State and Madison?
0: Yeah, 10-4 Squad, there's about like 7 or 9 vehicles just parked along State Street with their hazards on.
1: Alright, 13, I'm going to drop that in your box for State and Madison. And then also, Sam, 123 said they were going to check out Columbus and Wacker, so I'll leave them there. 111, can you check out the skate park, please? Yeah, can you guys check out the skate park, please?
2: Yeah, well, good morning.
1: Good morning. And then you said Solidarity, right?
0: Yeah.
1: Is anyone doing Solidarity? Or anybody want to take Solidarity? I'm going to drop Solidarity in your box, sir, please. Eddie?
3: Well, you can clear us from our stop, and you can just show us clearing out Solidarity. We're already here.
1: Okay, 10-4, thank you. I appreciate it. 164, David, can I quote out the two jabs that I gave you?
4: 7-4, you have 15 Ida, Sam is 41 for one of them. 5 Frank for the 3 Delta.
1: Sounds good, thank you.

0: 1886 Victor.
1: 1886 Victor.
0: Good morning, Union. Should be a little Michigan.
1: Good morning. You got cut out. What you got again?
0: 1886 Union, 1886 Victor, Walton, and Little Michigan.

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0: Hey squad, I see there's a special attention for State and Madison in my box. I didn't copy. What's that regarding?
1: I'm actually relieving, so let me ask my partner. Stand by. I wasn't here when she put you on it.

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1: 23.
0: I got to check the well-being Fairbanks to Huron on CTA bus 7943. Elderly female, disoriented, refusing to get off the bus.
1: Time for
2: 4575, Adam.
0: 4575, Adam.
2: Can you log off now?
0: Okay, hold on. All right, try now.

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1: Van Buren and what?
0: 235 West Van Buren.

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0: 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It sounds like 133 San Orange.
1: That's the Parker that they're on, all right.

0: 133. 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
1: Okay.

0: 46 Charlie 7.
1: 46 Charlie 7.
0: 46 Charlie 7. Clark, could you run a plate for us?
1: Go ahead.
0: I got Young, Adam, Mary, Eddie, Frank, William, 6, Sam, and it's saying it's an Oklahoma temporary tag.
1: Let me read it back to you, make sure I got it. You said Oklahoma?
0: That's the fuck.
1: Young, Adam, Mary, Eddie, Frank, William, 6, Sam.
0: Don't push that.
1: Hey, hold on.

0: 321. 1-821. Do we have an 1821 today? 1-821.
1: Yes, we do have an 1821. I'll give them a call right now.
2: 1821.
0: Yeah, 1821. Did you pick up your partner already?
2: 10-4-4.
0: All right, 21, then I'm getting a better in progress over at 1300 North Cedric. Also came over to that person calling for help. For units in 18 citywide, better in progress, person calling for help, 1300 North Cedric. There's a female screaming for help outside. Multiple individuals, call disconnected. Nothing further, zone 4, 18 to

0: 2020.
1: Four.
0: Sorry, did you copy?
1: Air Force Court.
0: Eleven. Good morning. You're 99 the whole shift.
1: 99 to 11.
0: All right, 11. I'm dropping a Parker in your box. 1644 North Mohawk.
1: 99.
0: And then 1810 or 1830.
2: 1810.
0: Good morning, Sarge. Do we have any 99 units on the lakeside?
2: Negative. 1814 will be 99 after 0300 hours.
0: Okay, 10-4. Then 1811.
1: 11,
0: then I'm going to go ahead and drop these other two jobs in your box from a damage to property report and a recover stolen auto whenever you get to them.
1: Right.
0: 4575 Adam.
1: Four five seven five Adam.
0: Good morning. You're detailed on Cambridge and Oak or Chicago?
1: We're on Oak Square.
0: Okay. I'm going to drop this music disturbance. It's anonymous, 520 West Chestnut. They're reporting loud noise complaint. It's been going on for over an hour.
1: 10-4.

0: 831.
1: I sent a message. This will be a 5-4 in Canada. I'm at the station picking up my partner.
0: All right, 3174. I'm going to address this as a disturbance at 540 North. Stay on the beat. It's a food delivery bike. 8 people were blocking the entrance to the building, playing loud music.
1: All right, 1044.
0: And then 1886 Victor, 86 Victor. Union. All right, 1831, I'm going to drop another disturbance in the box. 425 North Michigan. It's in regards to a male that's outside loitering, refusing to leave.
1: Sounds weird.

0: 46 Charlie 5.
1: 46 Charlie 5 or 7?
0: 5. Can you show us the 7, please?
1: Yes, 10-4. All right, and you guys are over on 9th and Clark or 9 South Park?
0: 10-4.
2: Charlie
1: 4,
2: can you put us Charlie
1: 7? No, 46 Charlie 4, yeah, 10-4. And good morning, y'all. 834.
2: Good morning.
1: Eight thirty-four. Good morning. Gonna drop 2 on the beat over on Fairbanks and Huron. It's an elderly female refusing to leave the bus. It's gonna be bus number 7943 southbound. Let me know if you need CFD for that one. And then the other one's going to be some fireworks. It looks like they're throwing them on the walking path. It's a, looks like the description is a sweatshirt, leggings, black slides. And another one is white t-shirt, khaki pants, white shoes, and a black backpack.
0: 10-4, morning.

0: 132.
1: Good morning. 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
0: Morning, Swift. 10 Swift.
1: Taylor wants his girlfriend removed. She's wearing a yellow hoodie. That's all I got.
2: That's

0: 11. Did you roll on that recovery yet?
1: Yeah, I'm here talking to the owner.
0: Okay, I'm going to give the job and your stack to somebody else now. Hold on.
1: No, thank you.
0: Can you take this criminal damage to property just occurred? The security officer at 600 East Grand is calling about a Toyota that hit the wires. I guess the people are still on scene. Calling back, checking the status.
1: Okay.

0: 1831.
1: 831.
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1: Okay. Got it.

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1: 31st Beach. Who is it? I didn't hear you. I'm sorry.
0: 122.
1: You taking somebody to the hospital? Or just parking enforcement, 31st Street Beach?
0: Yeah, parking enforcement, 31st Street Beach, for right now, before going to the hospital.
1: Okay.

0: All right, Innocent One, we got a theft just occurred, 2000 block of South Shore Drive. Denise says a male black wearing a black jacket is an Uber customer, stole the caller's purse from the front seat. He was last seen running southbound. The caller's in a blue Nissan Rogue. That's all I got. She didn't give an address. This is the Annie Alley. .133, can you start rolling to that theft just occurred 2000 block of Lakeshore?
1: .132.
2: So she said security should be letting you up, but she said she'll come down. She has her child. She didn't want to come down without leaving her child alone, but I told her she'd be fine.
1: That's fine. We're heading to the room with the security right now.
2: Okay, so...

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1: What unit coming up on zone 4?
0: Zone 4, traffic stop. Lakeshore Drive, 404 marker 1250, north round.
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1: 834.
0: You had a couple low priorities in your box, but can you ride on this domestic 600 North Leclerc?
1: 10-4.
0: You're going to be seeing a Jada Nichols, 2105 Adam, his apartment. The boyfriend took the caller cell phone, the keys, the one her belongings in the hallway. Two dogs are inside the apartment. She's going to be in the lobby waiting at the front desk.
1: 10-4.

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1: Hey, good morning.
0: Good morning. Can I get my two events for my two burglary missions and eating?
1: No. They're in your bags.
0: Okay, yeah, thank you.
1: You're welcome.
0: 4-6-5-7.
1: Charlie 7.
0: One custody.
1: From 9 South Clark?
0: Yeah, 4.
1: Okay, it's 2 after midnight.

0: 832. We're getting a trespass. I don't know if this is related to that fireworks call, but it's coming over at 400 North Lakeshore. I get into an insinuated criminal trespass in progress, 400 North Lakeshore, for the construction site. Two individuals in the northern part of the property, male white, 25 to 30 years of age, with a black hoodie, black pants. Another male white, 25 to 30 years of age, white hoodie, black pants. No further, 10-4 station clear.
1: 10-4 squad, we're coming from the station. Is there any way you could get a call back just to see if they're still there?
0: The call came in 3 minutes ago.

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1: 7-5, 4-1, boy.
0: Boy.
1: Premise check 401 North Michigan, please.
0: 10-4.
2: 1822.
0: 22.
2: Hey, good morning, squad. We're the wagon. We have a transport. We're taking one adult male to St. Joe's, 668 on the miles.
0: 10-4. It's 4 after midnight. 112.
1: 112.
0: It's a trespass, 10 South Wabash. Someone cast is busy. Unit 306 on the third floor. Male guests are refusing to leave. There are lots of bodily fluids. Caller is asking for police assistance. I have no further.
1: 10-4.
3: 132.
0: 132.
3: Can I get permission from my sergeant to take one female to 6825 South Hallman?
0: Sergeant 1.
1: 46, Charlie 4.
0: 120 or 130?
4: 120.
0: Yeah, did you copy? They're trying to take 1 to 6825 South Tallman.
4: 99.
0: Alright, 32, it's 5 after midnight. 46, Charlie 4.
1: Hey, 46, Charlie 4, can we get a mobile with 46, Charlie 1?
0: 46, Charlie 1, for the mobile.
1: Hey, you guys mind coming over to 4627 spot?
5: Simple.
0: Hey, wait, you guys have 2 tickets. Whoever put themselves down. Charlie 7, you already put yourself down for that traffic stop. That's the same thing. From what we have you done? Hello?
1: Oh, who's that?
0: Yeah, Charlie 7, you guys have 2 tickets. We have 9 South Clark on a traffic stop at 23:14 hours. We have you on another call or another OnView 9 South Clark at 23:32 hours. So which ticket are we using?
1: Which is Charlie 7, just a traffic stop. That's the only ticket we should have.
0: Well, so I don't know. I was not here.
5: Oh.
0: Let me get this.

0: 131.
1: Disturbance, 21 Parade South, Wabash, White Castle. Male, black, black jacket, black pants, jumping around in restaurant. Caller wants a remote from the premises, no further.
0: 10-4.

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1: Can I get Artie for 0486, please?
0: John King, 305-242, 305-242, on event 14005.
1: 10-4.

0: 07. Can we get a show of transporting 1 to the 1st District, flat 3079?
1: 4607, 1047, send after.
2: What do you think, Charlie 1?
1: 46 Charlie 1, good morning.
2: Good morning. We're going to be taking 131 to the 1st District, 720 on the route.
1: That's from 46 Charlie 7. Traffic stop.
2: Stop, boy.
1: All right, have you taken 1 female to 1 UTM 10 after?
3: Seven 541 Charlie.
1: 7541 Charlie.
3: 7605 North Michigan.
1: 74.

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1: 831. Go ahead, 31.
0: Can you give us a traffic stop, Elm and State? Where is it?
1: Elm and State, 10-4.

0: What the vehicle took off on us. We're stationary at Maple and State. It's going to be a gray Infiniti. Took a red light. Westbound on Oak from State. It's going to be an Indiana plate.
1: Okay, what?
0: David Frank, Queen, 476.
1: Okay, do you want an allude?
0: 10-4.
1: Available Sergeant for 1831 to load.
2: 1820. Or sorry, 18-30.
1: 1830 then? Marking you notified.
2: 30.
1: Alright, marking you notified for 1831 to load. 31, are you going to be going into the station on the salute paperwork?
0: Yeah, 1831. 1831, 10-4.

0: And 1831, that was a regular Indiana plate.
1: In God we trust.
0: Did you get an expiration year?
1: Not yet.

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1: 1822.
0: Relay at 600 Loudon miles.
1: 1047 is 14 after. No, 46 Charlie 7, 10-4, 14 after.
2: Hey, squad, we're on scene. You can show us walking the path to see if we see anybody in the back of the construction site.
1: Alright, 1832, have you walked in the path of the back of the construction site? Your time is 15 after.

0: 823.
1: 23. 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
0: Quick personal 18.
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0: Can we get a female to come here to search our transport?
1: Yeah, 10-4. Do you have an available female to assist 132? 132, you're still at 2001 South Michigan?
0: Yes, ma'am. We wait for her to get her stuff and we're taking her to the car right now.
1: All right, 10-4, 131.
2: 131, we're right around the corner.
1: Congrats, 10-4, thank you. 32, I'm sending you 31.
3: 10-4.
1: 10-4. 14, were you trying to come in?
3: The car that they were speeding just hit the police reader on 298 North Halsted southbound.
1: The 298 North Halsted southbound?
3: Temple.
1: All right.

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1: 46 Charlie 1.
0: Traffic south, 31st Street Beach.
1: 31st Street Beach, 10-4.

0: 46 Charlie 1.
1: 46 Charlie 1.
0: We had a stop on the car.
1: Charlie 1, you cut out. Repeat.
0: We just had a stop on the station. That they officially left us off. We went westbound on 31st Street.
1: Okay. 46 Charlie 1, you're coming in really muffled. You're over on that traffic stop on 31st. You said the vehicle took off on you westbound?
0: And for westbound on 31st Street. No plate information.
1: Okay, 10-4.

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0: West taking 1, female adult 2, 6825. South Tallman Avenue, 321 on the south.
1: Okay, it's 23 after minute. You guys cut out.
2: 112.
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0: As far as looking for me, suspicious motorcycle on Monroe and Lakeshore Drive next to Yacht Club. I'm good.
1: Monroe and Lakeshore, 10-4.
0: 114.
1: 14.
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0: Six Marion, 2 times. We're going to head down to Wacker, do the same thing, parking enforcement.
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0: 1950 North Neva, 191 miles.
1: Okay, 33 after a minute.

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0: 4607.
1: Gay? Can you guys speak up?
0: 4607.
1: 7.
0: Hey, Squire, can I get a 502 call?
1: Can you? Yeah, it's John King, 305-259-305-259. On event 13761, 13761.
0: Ah. Thank you.
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2: A check well-being, 16 West Ontario, for an intoxicated 25-year-old female in front, awake and moving around, unable to get into a car. See if she is in the way.
1: 10-4.
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2: Until this coming back expired October 2025. Small site owner out of Oak Forest coming back to a red 2011 Hyundai sedan.
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1: 6-7.
2: Hold for that.

0: 12.
1: 12. Go.
0: Oh, yeah, 12. That deal's coming back valid. So Ms. Jones out of Country Club Hills does have a valid FOID card. That's going until October 19th of 2033. No CCO. One does pop up, but it's not serviceable.
1: 10-4.

0: 4634.
1: Yeah, go ahead.
0: With a New Jersey plate on the phone. Paul, Flash Street, Northern Town, Charlie.
1: What kind of plate?
0: New Jersey.
1: New Jersey, okay.
2: New Jersey.
1: Jersey.
2: I have a Google.
1: You have a Mercedes?

0: 132.
1: We landed 330 on the left.
0: It's 43 after midnight. 46 Charlie 4.
2: Call for 4.
0: Do you have a white Mercedes?
2: 10-4.
0: It's registered to Atala Miriam out of New Jersey.
2: 10-4, thank you.
0: You're very welcome.

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1: 133 here.
0: We're getting an overdose. 2930 South Sierra Bourne 705, CPR in progress.
1: 133 Henry.
0: Yeah, an overdose, 2930 South End, Dearborn, unit 705.
1: 10-4.

0: What's your Charlie 4?
1: 4.
0: Hey, Squad, is that a plate for that white Mercedes expired?
1: It doesn't say. Oh, yeah. Expiration date, May of 2025.

0: or if you're calling.
1: Charlie, who? Who? Charlie 1, you said there's vehicles going up and down 76 East Wacker?
0: 74, flying flag, people are hanging out the window.
1: They're hanging out the window?
2: 4 6 Charlie 4.
1: 4.
2: Hey, squad, further information on those cars. They're going now back eastbound on Wacker. There's a black sedan that just did a burnout on 10 West Wacker.
1: 10 West Wacker for that black sedan that did a burnout, and the vehicles are heading eastbound. 10-4.

0: Well, they're Henry.
1: Henry.
0: Do you know what an MOA route is?
1: Engine 8 is unseen. Ambulance 66 is en route.
0: 133 Henry.
1: Henry.
0: Narcan administrator at 12:45.
1: Alright, 45 to Monday for Narcan administered. 10-4. Charlie 1, what do you got?
2: Can we get some of the team over
1: here? Alright, can you get the Charlie team on Wacker?
2: Charlie 3 and Ralph.
1: Alright, they're all near Lower Michigan.
2: What's the location?
1: Charlie 1, you're on Lower Wacker, on Wacker in Michigan?
2: 760 East Wacker.
1: 76 East Wacker, Tim.
0: 133 Henry.
3: Thanks for calling Charlie 1.
1: Alright, guys, hold on a second. 133 Henry.
0: It was administrated by his niece.
1: Okay, 10-4. Who else has gone with Charlie 1?
3: David 5,
1: 10-4, thank you. One 8 2 4.

0: We're getting an auto theft in progress at Erie and State. We're also getting a suspicious person. Auto theft in progress for Erie and State. Units in 18 citywide, auto theft in progress at Erie and State. Two male Hispanic with ski masks, all black clothing. One with a shirt over his head is breaking into cars. I have no further. Zone 4 station, quick.
1: Is that Grand State?
0: Erie and State.
1: Any positive?
0: I don't know. 18 minutes to Sam.
1: Yeah, O2 Sam. Those guys are heading west from State on Erie. The guy has like a red shirt wrapped around his head. Second offender has white shoes and a blue backpack.
0: Alright, one of the offenders is wearing a red shirt around his head. The other one has white shoes with the blue backpack, laughing westbound. Who do I have heading over there?
2: 33 for Chevrolet.
0: Okay, do you have a code for your job?
3: 54. Yeah, 59. Sorry about that.
0: Thanks. And then 7353 was flagged down by for a suspicious person at that same location. It's going to be related to people with black masks on Erie State looking into cars.
4: Eighteen twenty-four, 1824.

0: 814, do we have any more description of the building?
1: No, that's all I have. 1824.
2: 1824, I'll call.
1: 1824, I have a check well-being money sent, Scott. It's for the neighbor, for a male white, Jacob. They last heard from him a couple of weeks ago.
0: One fourteen.
1: We're getting an assault in progress. I'll find you someone real quick. A unit to 1 to assault in progress, 325 South Michigan for the Millennium Park South Garage. In the bottom ramp of the office, near the glass windows, male black, checkered pants, black hoodie, refusing to leave, erratic, making threats to security on site. 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
0: 99.
1: 113, can you roll them?
0: 1830. 1830. 99. Squad, can you drop 32's
1: dial
0: box?
1: Yeah, 10-4.
0: One twenty-four. Good morning. Show me this 114, please.
1: 10-4.

0: 112, am I still holding you on Canal and Adams?
1: 112.
0: Yeah, am I still holding you down for Canal and Adams?
1: We just terminated our traffic stop.
2: Chicago Point Department. What? Day June 2026, Chicago Point Department Radio is clear.
0: 1834, where are you coming in?
3: P1834.
0: Yeah, go ahead. P1834, you have beer.
3: P1834, we landed 206 miles and update on the address. It's 16 39 North Neva.
0: Okay, and 0100.

0: 133.
1: Are you still on Repuentes?
0: Ya tú sabes.
2: We just got here.
1: I'm sure you did. Who said that? Say it with your chest.
2: Me. What happened?
1: Calmate, Maluino.

0: 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Four.
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0: Dearborn and Wackerton.
1: Dearborn and Wackerton.

0: 133, Henry. Henry. Good morning, Sunshine. Can you just get the MVO 66, please?
1: 10-4, thank you.
2: Nub.
0: One thirty-one.
1: It's a disturbance.

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1: Charlie.
0: Premise Tech 875 North Michigan.
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0: 我说。
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0: This is another traffic stop. Quincy and Clinton.
1: Quincy and Clinton, 10-4.
2: I'm 12.
1: 12.
2: Can you put the zoning on play on the box? Frank Henry, 85555.
1: 10-4.

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0: 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One's wearing all black with a black book bag. One's wearing a black sweater, white shirt with a red covering over their head. But since the call's anonymous, we're going to let them walk. 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
0: Nope.
1: 10-4, you can give it a 19 call, but if they call back, you can just give that right back to us. We'll take care of it.
0: 10-4.
2: 1-8-2-1.
0: 8-2-1.
2: Hold it down like you are.
0: I don't know if it's the radios, you guys, but what did you say?
2: Hold it down that you're learning.

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1: Shelson 1, being report.
0: 10-4. A32. I'm going to dupe this in. It's a suspicious person in with Siri. They're seeing three males on top of the roof. She believes the police were looking for them. There's no description.
2: 10-4.
0: We're getting a suspicious auto of occupants at Kingsbury in Ohio for a loud noise at the East Bank Club storage. Caller looked out of the window and saw a white truck in the garage driveway and then took off west seen eastbound on Grand. No further.

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1: 32. 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
0: Squad Henig is the VIN number for Lakeshore East Park. 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
0: Can I get a Miranda Sampson?
1: It is 01:27 hours on the 23rd of June, 2026.
0: Thank you.
1: You are very welcome.

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1: 1-8-2-4.
0: What's the last name for this Jacob person we're supposed to check on?
1: Burke. B. Boy Eddie Robert Tom King Eddie.
0: Denver.
1: 1822.
2: 22. One adult male from St. Joe's back to the 18th district, 671 miles.
1: It is 129.
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1: Charlie.
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1: 12.
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1: Go ahead.
0: Sam 894975.
1: You have expiration.
0: 11/22/2024.

0: 112.
1: Oh.
0: That expired November 22nd of 2024. It's registered out of Calumet Park. It's coming back to a 2016 Jeep. And it's the registered party is white.
1: Four.

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0: Michigan and Monroe for traffic stop 10-4.

0: one's a two?
1: Yeah, quiet mileage. 829. Take one, the other
0: It's 143.

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1: 833?
0: Can you put it down on our sister's citizen at Montgomery Ward Park?
1: Yeah, it's okay.

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1: 833.
0: Yeah, can we get permission from our supervisor to transport one male adult to 1163 West 18th Street?
1: It was Engine 18. 18th,
2: sir. Give me a call.
1: Right there, can you call 1834?
3: Time for it.

0: 1833.
1: Yeah, we're going to transport this male adult over to 1050 North State to a more populated area where you can wave down a cab.
0: 1050 North State, it's 153.

0: All right, 1814.
1: 1814.
0: Explosion, 1548 North West Val. Julie says she was woken up by three loud boom sounds in the rear of the building. She can't tell if it was fireworks or if something exploded.
1: 10-4.
2: Yes, we were in that area earlier. There was fireworks going on over there.
0: Okay, 14. I'm going to just call it out for 32 with fireworks.
1: Okay.

0: We're getting about a complaint 515 North End State for drug dealers around the building. 834, are you guys back?
1: Okay, 34, yeah, we're back. We can check it out.
0: Alright, I'll add it to your spec. Thank you.
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1: getting a disturbance over at 12 Eastern Mac, the Green Line on CIRMAC. Per 7340, they don't have a unit available. The CTA station is closed and flexor refusing to leave after being asked. One is in his early 20s, wearing a black shirt, blue jeans, the other one unknown description. For a second offender, as the video is too grainy for CTA employee. No weapons on scene.
0: 10-4.
1: And for the year, just going over to Citywide 1, ticket of a reckless around Roosevelt Lakeshore Drive southbound, bends the colors, a female black driving a silver Jeep Grand Cherokee. License plate beginning with Frank Paul 23 is blowing past traffic lights and driving erratically. Last seen headed southbound.

0: 131.
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0: Ronald Trezone. Yeah, on Luxury Drive, just north of 31st Street Beach, there's a, looks like a black Toyota sedan with a Illinois plate of Frank George 32586. It looks like it might be abandoned, and the car is, looks like it's running.
1: Okay.
0: And it's going to be in the northbound lanes.
1: Northbound lanes, 31st and Lakeshore Drive.

0: 18:30.
1: Is 34 on anything right now?
0: Negative.
1: So the sergeant's office, please.
0: 10:40, 34.
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0: 833-10-4. 133,
1: go ahead.
0: Hey, Spike, can you show us your lecture on that vehicle?
1: You're going to take care of that so I can bring it back, take it off of Citywide 1 board?
0: Something.

0: 2021. Am I still holding you down on e-learning?
1: Yeah,
0: 22. Marcy's calling. Do you want to go talk to her? Give me a code. Defense is stating criminal trespass. Some male, black, white tee, walks into her apartment. Unknown male is in front, and she locks herself in the bathroom.
1: Thank you.
0: 131. 31 commercial line, where you see, not just up Prairie. For the house you have, it's the perimeter zone 19 audible.
1: 34.

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1: 101.
0: Is there an available unit to assist a citizen over here at the desk?
1: Can it be an 99 unit?
0: A 10-4, but preferably with a female.
1: Do you have any volunteers in the 1st District with a female officer that can go in and assist a citizen in the station in the 1st District?
0: One thirty-one.
1: Hey, girl, when you're done with that alarm, can you head in and assist?
0: 10-4.
1: Thank you. And 101-31 will go in as soon as they cut off that alarm.
2: Yeah. 132. Hey, Henry. Sergeant, no, we have a very far in the queue. Need to clear us from that.
1: All right, available sergeant for 132-1 in the queue. Available session for 132 has one
3: in
1: the 20-10-4, thank you. 3300. Okay, 20-30 in both of which, either one. Thank you. And then 3300, were you trying to come in?
4: Yeah, I was going to say we can help after this.
1: Let me go ahead and ask 101.
0: 101.
1: Hey, girl, 3300 is stating that they don't mind going in, but I have to have someone over at the Dearborns, correct?
0: Yeah, it's fine. Just have the original unit come in when they're done.
1: All right, 10-4. 3300, thank you, but 31's going to go ahead and take care of it.
4: 10-4, beautiful.

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1: 33. 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
0: Okay.

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0: You can disregard that if there's things you owe.
1: Yeah, 31, you can disregard.
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1: Traffic stop, you're going out of here. You're going out of here, 10-4.

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0: 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Travis stop, Quincy and Wells.
1: Quincy and Wells on a traffic stop, 1274. 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I'm sorry, in the ticket?
2: Yeah, 10-4. 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
1: All right, and you said Eddie Zebra, 12282?
2: 10-4.
1: All right, can I get another car over there with 112? The plate's not matching the vehicle on Quincy and Wells. 11-7-10-4. All right, guys, hold on. 11, I got you going over there with 12. 12, I'll give you the last six once you're ready of the VIN.

0: 4, getting the slow down over on Quincy and Wells. Slow it down for Quincy and Wells. Have one detained. Time is 2:42. And then if you guys need the last six of the VIN, it's going to be 140681, 140681.
1: One, two, three.
0: One, two,
1: three, premise check, 35 East Wagner Drive.
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2: 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Can you run this Illinois driver's license for me?
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0: 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Looks like he has one that doesn't have any restrictions on it, and he has a suspended DL.
1: 7-4. Shows one in custody, one firearm recovered.
0: 2:51 on the clock. 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

0: 1 Frank 18 on zone 4. Hey squad, sorry to bother you. Is it possible to get an RD for UCR 1345?
1: Yeah, I'm listening.
0: Whatever. We could go with 139 West Washington Street.

0: All right. And what's the UCR?
1: 1345.
0: All right. John Kane, 305-298. 305-298, event 01159.
1: 99, I appreciate it.
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1: All Frank, 18.
0: Hey, Squad, is it possible to change the address of recurrence to 138 West Washington?
1: 10-4, Frank.
0: No, appreciate it, Squad. Thank you.
1: Okay.

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1: One thirty-two.
0: Parking violation, 1460 South Michigan.
1: 1460 South Michigan.

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0: Phyllis is doing a promise check on Columbus Drive from Roosevelt to Jackson.
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0: Hey, it's a suspicious person, female, black, white, top, callers at the caller's door, knocking all night. The caller says she's going to go get her, talking about getting her shotgun. 18-1333 North Cleveland, Unit 2 CNC, MRC.
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0: 130.
1: Just down for a traffic stop at 230 South Columbus.

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1: 1833. 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
0: 18,
1: please?
0: That's over.
1: Thank you.
0: Welcome.

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0: Hey, Squad, can you do me a favor, run this VIN for me? See if you get anything back.

0: Well, go ahead.
1: William Mary, William Robert, Eddie, 3344, 3 Tom David, 58, 522.
0: You said Evan?
1: 10-4.

0: Never mind, hold on.
1: He's a horse.

0: Okay, I think I found that it expires May 2027. 567 Charlie Victor time on the plate to a Anthony Cordell Hale out of Auburn, Indiana on a... Well, this is coming back on a red Chevy Cruze. But you said it's a Mini Cooper, right?
1: 10-4.

0: All right, I'm not sure what's going on because one of the registrations that came back on that same plate, it expired in May of 2024, but it's still for Anthony Cordell, but this one's actually on a Mini Cooper.
1: Can you just put that information in the box, please?
0: Yeah, I threw both of them in there.

0: 822.
1: A disturbance, 230 West Division for Claude. He's an Uber driver driving a gray Chevy Cruze. A passenger male Hispanic is refusing to get out. No further.
0: Teleport.
2: Yep,
1: I see you.

0: 1830.
1: Yes, well, that individual left the Uber's car. You can make that a 5-4.
0: All right, thank you. 22, copy.
2: 22, 10-4, thanks, George.

0: Yes.
1: You're not coming in. Jay, you're not coming in.

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1: 821.

0: 21, do you guys have a code for? Thanks.
1: Okay.

All right, and then just for the year, coming out of the 9th District, 5230 Southwestern, 5230 Southwestern, at the gas station, looks like they crashed a Jeep into the gas station and attempted to take an ATM. They fled in a white, newer model Dodge Durango, licensed southbound from that address.

0: going to be a white Dodge Durango with a sunroof. One, two, three. Hey, a disturbance, 118 South on Clinton. Three people are being loud in front of the building. No further. It's anonymous.
1: Perfect.

0: 113.
1: 113. I'm getting a CSC in progress at the Red Line Jackson. 14, can you back him up? Female black that's sexually assaulting a caller inside the location wearing yellow, white, and black shirts. Caller is yelling at a fender. Caller is wearing pink and white shirts. Looks like the caller is trying to fight the offender off. Some cast is busy.
0: 11499.

0: 822. 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
1: Very nice.
0: Unless you want to go pet it, but they said it's a wolf or a coyote. She'll learn history.
1: No, I've already got to figure out how to get home. I'm fine.

All right, looks like they got a plate update for that white Dodge Durango from the 9th District. Eddie David, 32306, accident, had one automatic handgun and one pistol.

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I've seen westbound into the 7th District.

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1: It's 512. 132.

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1: 7-4.

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0: Just a quick personal in one.
1: 7-4.

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0: A domestic 435 West Evergreen. An issue with an ex at Jewel yesterday and just now. The mail's outside the window. Said going to call your son. A fender lives around the corner. Fender is a male black Javon Davis. Enough for it.
1: 10-4.

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1: Okay, Okay.
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1: Okay,

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1: You're 99, correct?
0: 99, correct.
1: Okay, I'll get you in Assist 521 South State at Planet Fitness. They have a male. He's being belligerent, possible mental. Refusing to leave. He's in a bathroom right now, black jacket with a hood, taking a shower.
0: 99, correct.
1: They requested an ambulance, but they are not going, I guess. Anybody else have the Wi-Fi to 1 South State?

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1: 132.
0: That's in progress. 31st and King. Males were stealing a catalytic converter from a burgundy Kia. I have no further description of any kind.
1: 10-4.
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0: I'm going to check the camera for some catalytic converter thieves. 3-1 in King by a burgundy Kia.
1: Okay, I'm going to check right now.

0: 1023 Sam.
1: 1023 Sam.
0: Yeah, I'm looking around King. I'm not seeing any Cadillac that's listed inside the parking lot of the apartment complex.
1: Okay, thanks for checking.

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1: 124.
0: I didn't leave last while she's leaving.
1: Okay. 521 South State, if you're not asking, you can disregard.
2: 120, 10-4, we're headed to 31st King Drive.

0: units in Monday Cafe Beyond. The alarm is going off, 1924 South Street.
1: I can check.
0: Okay, thanks. 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

0: 834. 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There's a homeless female, all black clothing with white and black shoes in the lobby, refusing to leave.
1: 34.

0: 113 First Watch.
1: Which 113?
0: 13 First Watch.
1: Yeah, go ahead.
0: Hey, Squad, could you tell me the time that 114 went in with one to the first district?
1: Yeah,
0: 518. Anyway, thank you.
1: You're welcome.

0: 132. We're changing location. It's between Martin Luther King and Calumet on 29th. Caller said he saw two males that are possibly stealing catalytic converters. He wasn't sure, but we're checking. The car's over here.
1: Okay. 29 King to Calumet. That's where.

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1: 132.
0: You can make this 11, boy.
1: That's fine.
0: And for reference, we didn't see anyone here. We're not sure what car they hit. And it's possible you might get a call here later. We're not sure.
1: Okay, no problem. Put that on a note.

0: 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That's a good signal. 1834.
1: 834.
0: I got an alarm that's hitting the time, 353 East Illinois, please.
1: Someone.

0: radio chat.
1: That is a good signal.
0: One 31.
1: Hey, 31. When you get rolling, the battery just occurred at 2030 South State in 1503. Joyce says the male neighbor in that apartment used a stun gun on her, but she's refused an ambulance.
0: Thank you.
1: Thanks. 121.
0: 121.
1: 2-1, whenever you're rolling, got an hour on a disturbance, 550 West Adams. The homeless female needs to be removed from the front door of the building, refusing to get up. And then on the B, Clinton and Lake, there is another homeless female adult that set up a camp on a sidewalk.
0: Thank you, Nancy. I'll take care of them.
1: Okay, thank you. Good morning.
0: Good morning.
1: 133. And how about 123?
2: 123.
1: 823, when you get rolling, Washington and LaSalle for a PD accident involving a white and blue cap.
2: Good morning, guys.
1: One 33, 133.

0: 133.
1: Hey, 33, good morning. Whenever you get rolling, 1601 Indiana for disturbance of a homeless person sleeping in the foyer.
0: That first one. Okay. Good morning.
1: Morning, thank you. 1811, 1811.
2: Good morning. I'm in Russia.
3: 811, morning.
1: 1813. 1813. Good morning. Happy Tuesday. Hey, morning, 13. I got somebody using a leaf blower way too early at 1341 North. I'm sorry, West Fullerton. 1341 West Fullerton.
3: All right, with the leaf blower, 99.
1: Yeah, just tell them to stop.
3: I'll give the old college try, 99.

0: 833.
1: ATM 33 has two on the front.
0: Oh, okay. ATM 31.
2: 31.
0: I got an assault just occurred at Starbucks at 633 North St. Clair on the patio. They have a male black 30. He's got an office chair. He's being aggressive with the customers, trying to navigate with the chair on the patio. He's got a hat and a cane.
2: Very good.
0: Anybody else have their way with 31633 North St. Clair Starbucks?
3: 30, put that on my box. I'll come from the station, though.
0: That was 30?
3: 39.
0: Okay, thank you. Hi, units in one. I got a suspicious person at 1800 block of South Calumet Parkway. Anonymous caller says male black 55 black backpack walking up and down the block looking into cars.

0: 113, you can put that on my box.
1: That was 113?
0: 99.
1: Okay. Anyone else head over 1800 block of Calumet Parkway?
2: 111, I'll go.
1: All right, 11, thanks.
3: 1821.
1: 821.
2: Good morning, squad. I need gas.
1: Good morning, Denver.

0: 1-813.
1: 813.
0: Yeah, there's no one blowing leaves out here. They get off 5-4.
1: Okay.
0: God, was that for that disturbance on St. Clair?
1: Sorry. No, that was 813 for the leaf blower.
0: I got it. Thank you.

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1: 晚餐。
0: Good morning. Would you mind logging off 120 seconds login?
1: Morning, support.

0: Okay, 3-2.
1: 836.
0: Hey, Squad, sorry, I just want to verify if I got a relief over here for Oakland Rush.
1: Yeah, 811 should be en route.
0: Alright, thank you. 811, he's here.
1: Oh, he's there. He's looking at you. He's just pulling up.

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1: So far.
2: One Frank 41.
1: One Frank 41. Good morning. Send back your number.
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1: Units and one, I got a commercial alarm at 6 South Clark, Suite 200, 6 South Clark.

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0: I made contact with the caller, but was unable to locate the individual. 580.
1: Thank you.
2: 111.
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2: Can you show me again to Iron Place?
1: Okay.

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Now a disturbance, 1601, Indiana. It's the suit for 33.

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1: Very nice.

0: 133. Y'all have a system on the alarm success part.
1: 143.
2: 123. Squad, are you able to let out 123 so I can sign in for everything?
0: Yeah, we have to log on at 6:30. Try it again.

Houston 1 at Dash in progress, CVS Pharmacy, State and IW Wells, 520 South State, female black 35, black hoodie, denim jacket, black leggings, and blue Crocs, aggressive, repeat offender. There's an alarm at Nando's, 22 South Wabash, back door, no car status 1, 18 to disturbance, 850 North State, Circle K, male Hispanic, black vest, gray hoodie.

0: on 13.
1: 13.
0: I was unable to gain access into the building. 14 call.
1: 33 district guy. Yeah, wave off at 13, but the theft in progress, please. 520 South State, CVS, aisle 5. You'll find a female black 35. Aggressive. Black hoodie, denim jacket, black leggings, blue Crocs.

0: 1501 North on State Parkway, yellow Jeep, illegally parked. 850 North State, no Hispanic at the Circle K, aggressive. We have an 843 at MSP too. Or are you at the beach?
1: 843.
0: Hi, you at the Marshall Field or are you at the beach?
1: Marshall Field.

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0: 1831.
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0: Show me going to that 850 North Street before greasing oil.
1: All right.

0: 113 up. Can you show me with the way?
1: I don't know. Who's the wagon?
0: One, two, three.
1: You're on the accident at Washington and LaSalle with 23?
0: Sorry, squad. I'm at the Walgreens, or CVS.
1: You're at CVS, okay. It was 33.

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1: I would like to hold this alarm at Nando's unless you want a backlog before roll call comes out. I got no cars.
0: 1-11, I'm coming back from gas. You can give it to me.
1: 11, okay. I had a 99 unit responding to the alarm to 2 South Wabash. Need a backup.
0: 111, I'll advise.

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0: 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Show me you want to grease it around.

And for the innocent one, it's coming over as an auto accident with injuries, 200 East Randolph. But the caller was struck by a vehicle while crossing the street near Buckingham Fountain, and she refused EMS. No further.

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1: 102 Sam.
0: They're saying the construction outside the Chicago Theater?
1: Yes.
0: I mean, they're going to be there for the next couple of years digging up the road, so unless there's an issue, just making fun of that.
1: 104, thank you.

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1: 113.
0: The alarm at Nando's, Amphibia 14 Paul, the owner just said the delivery truck driver's accidentally triggered it. And then that auto accident, I spoke with her. She said she's going to go into a police station and make a report.
1: Sounds pleasant.

0: 123.
1: A disturbance, Lake and Clinton. Metro Police is calling in a homeless female black, heavy build, wearing dark clothing and carrying blankets. She's waving her hands, appears to be looking for police for transportation.
0: Bring me back.

0: 121.
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0: Hey, well, I'm here on scene. I don't see any Metro Police or any heavy magic description. Is there a better location?
1: No, that's all we have, and we don't have a callback number. We'll call Metro.
0: Very nice, but I'm going to loop around one more time. If not, I'll get a code.
1: 10-4, we'll call them and see.

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1: 133 Henry.
0: Good morning, Scott. Can you hold us at the station? We're going to have to transfer to 26 and 10.
1: 33 Henry, 10-4.

0: And 121, we gave Metro a call. They don't have any further info.
1: Thank you,
0: guys. Oh, he did us 19 Paul. 19 Paul, 10-4.

in a panic alarm, 1212 North Lakeshore Drive, also coming in at 76 East Scott Street. The caller is stating that a Cook County judge set off a panic alarm, but they spoke with him and said he does not need the police. And then we got a second one, stated that unknown if the alarm is with the vehicle. Got a couple vehicles in the ticket.

0: 1-800-324.
1: Eight two four.
0: Good morning. You're up and rolling.
1: Good morning. I gotta go to Fernandez 244.
0: And 1-800-324. I didn't copy. You said you was going where?
1: Before I gotta go to court, 29-2.

0: 1823.
1: 1823, I'll get you an assist. This info for the police. It was 1212 North Lakeshore Drive, came over as a parking garage, and then 76 East Scott Street. It stated that a personal panic alarm was hit. The first ticket stated that they spoke with the person and they said they didn't need the police, and then the second ticket was coming over from the alarm company. But they listed two vehicles in the ticket, a silver 2021 Prius or a black or dark gray 2023 BMW X3.
2: 1821, I'm down the street from that. I live off.
1: 182-124, thanks. 23, 5, 6.

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0: 124, good morning. I'll get you an assist. Disturbance, 1458 South Canal. For a female black that they want escorted out, she's being disruptive, wearing a black jacket, red skirt, carrying an Aldi's bag.
2: 123.
0: 123. 23, can you back up 24, 1458 South Canal?

0: 133
1: is coming in as a well-being check at Dunbar High School, 3000 South King Drive. The caller is saying her 22-year-old brother, Lorenzo, who's special needs, nonverbal autistic. They have a track on him. He's showing at this location but still moving. He should be en route to his school. The caller wants to see if he's in the area. Male, black, 5'10", with a black coat, blue jeans, and a black book bag.
0: Come for it.
1: One eleven. Just a park on the beat, 71 East Wacker Drive, for four cabs that's parked in the valet parking zone.
0: 111. 114. Buenos dias. Can you show me during the station assignment going to drop off traffic? I mean, not traffic. Court package. We're at 444.
1: 1-2-4. 1-2-4.
2: Hey, SWAT, can you advise my backup? I'm going to be a couple minutes after swap out vehicles.
1: And 123-24 is going to be a couple minutes. Got to swap out the vehicle.
3: Mm-hmm.

0: 813. 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
1: 10-4.
0: One thirty-two.
1: And 131. For the units on 1 to Citywide, a burglar in progress, 324 East 17th Street. The call is saying one male black, I guess, at the front door. We got no further. Don't force clear.

So for the details, it looks like the caller is seeing it via the camera. The male black is wearing a T-shirt with plastic bags. Her partner is home, and the caller is en route.

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0: Peaceful speaking, one male, 26 in Cal, 326 on mile.
1: 753 for the time.
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1: 92 Charlie 20.
2: Yeah, that was a cut from one doing the job, transport to court.
1: 133 Henry.
2: We're going to domestic court, not 26 and count.
1: 33 Henry, you copy?
0: 10-4, we copy.

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1: 18. 111.
0: I can you put that burglary in progress on my watch, please?
1: Sound for.
2: 113, me too.
1: 113, 10-4.

0: 1823.
1: Can you call us live?
0: Yeah, 1823 and 1822 for the assist. 1823. Well being checked, 170 West Oak Street in apartment 8, Robert. The caller is saying this water coming into the hallway from the resident apartment and they want well being checked done on the resident. It's workers on scene with the key, fire's rolling as well.
1: All right.

1834. One eight three four.

0: Do we have an 1834 this morning?
1: 1834.
0: 1834, good morning. Got a burglar alarm on the beat, 65 East Huron. Looks like it's a choir door, zone 26, and under cross motion.
1: Classified, I was talking to you before you kept talking, but I'm stuck on you running. Can you hold me down, please?
0: Time for.
2: One ten.
0: The
2: burglary on my box. Thank you.
0: Time for.

0: 21.
1: One twenty one.
0: I got some info on the beat at Union Station. Basically, the caller is saying her friend is on a train, which is Amtrak, and he's threatening to harm himself. The train left from Wisconsin at 7:20. It's supposed to arrive at Union Station. It doesn't say what time. They have a description of him. If you can check, he's possibly getting on a metro to Crystal Lake from that location. Amtrak is being notified also.
1: Okay.
0: 814.
1: 14.
0: Park around the box.
1: Right there.

873. Do we have a 1873?

0: 18, 21.
1: 21.
0: Can I get a personal 18, please?
1: 10-4. 1873, 1873. Do you have an 18 wagon?
2: One 873.
1: Are you guys down on something, or are you clear?
2: Sorry, we're in the Clark Division staff, but we're clear.
1: Okay, whenever you get rolling again, 65 East Huron for a burglary alarm at the church.
2: 10-4, good morning.
1: Morning, thanks.

0: We have eyes on him.
1: Okay, where you at?
2: You got eyes on him, where you at?
0: Well, Evan, we're right behind the Spoken Bird. He's running southbound to the park.
1: All right, southbound to the park behind the Spoken Bird.
0: We have one detained.
1: One detained. Somebody with that unit?
0: 111 and 113.
1: All right, 11 and 13, one detained. It's 804.
3: To 131, I'm on the phone with the caller right now, so let me get over here so I can see this individual to get a good description.
1: Okay, 10-4. 31, are you going to have them step out because they have that one detained?
3: I'm on the phone, so let me just see who he has and I can try to maybe figure this out.

0: 133.
1: I don't remember if I gave this to you. You had it on somewhere, right?
0: 10-4-4. We're on C. We're talking to a caller. Stated that she found her brother. He's in school, and they don't need police service no more.
1: Okay, so Spire just said that that you guys are needed because they're doing CPR in front of the school. If you can just find them.
0: Okay,
1: thanks. And 813, what are you doing? 813, I was talking when you were talking. What are you doing?
2: I'm sorry about that, man. Can I get a quick personal 18?
1: Yeah, no problem.

0: 133.
1: Squad for the person that is doing CPR, is this the same event or a different event?
0: Oh, 33. I don't know, because I just seen that it was the same thing, so I mean, the same location, so I assume it's the same. So not?
1: I think it should be a different event because we spoke to the caller, and the caller related that they found a brother, so I'm sure this is a different event.
0: Okay, I'll reopen it. So the original event, we can just call that one and leave you on this one?
1: Boulevard.

0: 111. We have one in custody right now. I'm going to be transporting this male to the 1st District, 846 on the mile. 113 is going to follow behind me.
1: 11 and 13, got you going in with one and one in custody, 811 on the time.

0: 102 Sam, if you show me out here with 111, help her out.
1: Oh, Sam, helping 11, okay. 112. Do we have a 112? 112.
0: 112.
1: Hey, 12, municipal at State of Randolph, when you can. They have construction work before the allotted time.
0: I know, thank you.
2: As far as possible, I talked to the caller at Union Station right now. I'm going to look for that person that's trying to harm themselves. Before he's the caller, this person is known to be violent and fight the police and might have a razor blade. So there's another unit that could just come back, come down this way, just in case they do find them.
1: Okay. 122, are anybody close to Union Station? Help 121.
3: 124, I'm in the area. Where does he need me?
1: A Union Station. He's waiting to see if this guy's getting off the train over there. And 21, where exactly is he supposed to get off at?
2: Right now, he might have already gotten off in Union Station. I'm walking around Union Station to see if I can find him right now. But we're looking for a male, white, with black hair, red streaks, tall, skinny. And he should have a lot of heat on his face and carry any razor blade if he's here.
1: Okay. They didn't give you a track number or anything like that. He's in the ticket says male, white, black hair with a streak of red, 20 years old, tall. Black shirt, black pants with left knee ripped. His name is Galvin Craig, and again, he's supposed to have a razor blade because he was cutting himself while on the train and threatening to harm himself and others around him.
2: 99 spot that, and then she related that he's known to fight the police as well, and extremely violent.
1: All right, known to fight with the police and extremely violent, so if anybody else might be in the area to help out Union Station.
0: 111.
3: 4 radio answer.
1: Somebody else coming in?
4: Sorry, squad, can I just get the event number for this?
3: What train is he supposed to get off on, do we know?
1: Is that 111? If it's 111 for the event number, 02638. 02638.
4: Thank you.
1: Was somebody else coming in?
3: Amtrak.
1: Amtrak, go ahead.
3: Do we know what train that guy's supposed to get off of?
1: Yeah, maybe you can help with that. They said he was on the train from Wisconsin that was supposed to, I don't know, supposed to arrive at 7:20 or it left there at 7:20.
2: 1:31. He left. He was on the train at 7:20 going to Union Station from Wisconsin. So that's what I heard.
1: All right, Wisconsin to Union Station boarded at 7:20 in Wisconsin.
3: All right, yeah, that train's already here. What is this? What unit's here and where are they at? We can meet up with them.
1: Okay, 121 is there on scene at Union Station. And Amtrak,
2: you guys are at 10 and 12 right here.
1: Number for the college.
2: What is the train?
3: I'm going to just meet up with your unit here at the station. Exchange notes.
1: Okay, 121, I'm sorry, where exactly at? One, 21, your location in Union Station?
2: I'm where they board the train. I'm by track 12 and track 10.
1: All right, by track 12 and track 10 for 121.
3: All right, thanks, Mark.

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0: Can I mobile with 113 or I believe 111?
1: 111, mobile. One 13 or 111 for mobile.
0: You know what's funny? They might be dealing with this guy at the station. I'll just give him a call.
1: Okay. 111. She's on the air, 31.
0: Hey, 131. Gavin, is there, does this guy have his possession of some keys with a possum key ring?
2: He has multiple keys and things that belong to him. What was the keys description again?
0: It's a Honda car key, and there's a possum keychain on there.
2: We're currently going through everything right now. We'll see if we find it.

0: 124, can you go again with the updated location?
1: Are you guys still by track 12 and 10?
2: 121-99. I'm still here with Metro Police right now. We're talking to a caller. It looks like it might have been in the Oval V station. And I have to look at Metro.
3: Hey, good morning, squad. I'm here. I'm clear and available.
1: That's fine.

0: And in one, there's an alarm at 201 South Wabash and 403 front door. Person on site. They see a PERS camera. Female enters the room wearing a bonnet, glasses, gray shirt, animal print, navy blue top, backpack, and black pants.
1: 111.
0: 111.
1: Can you send the ambulance to lock up? This individual is saying he's having a seizure.
0: Done for.

0: 833.
1: 33, I got this marker that's over the time, unfortunately. 24 feet.
0: Time is what?
1: 1876. 833. Homeless person refusing to leave 455 East Illinois.
0: 10-4.
1: One thirty-one. Your status, are you still unseen on 17?
2: No, you know, squad. I'm over here with 132. We're talking with the victims now.

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1: 82 Lincoln.
0: Heading to the filter plant to service the PAPVs.
1: Confirm.
0: 1882 Eddie.
1: 82 Eddie.
0: 25, you can show me covering Oak Street.

0: One sec. Yeah. Once the 133 gets clear and if that stuff isn't going well, can they call me? Most likely I'm gonna need them for that following the ambulance for that prison.
1: 133.
0: Yeah, 133.
1: Did you copy when you get done? They're probably gonna need you for this ambulance transport.
2: Careful. 121.
1: 121.
2: Okay, for information, we can go over the station at Underwood Madison. For sure, if you can find them here. Send us to Metro Police.
1: Check in, I'll be with Metro, okay. A12.
0: Hour on the front, okay.
1: 1813.
2: 1813.
1: To Parker on 12 feet when he can.
2: Oh, yeah, no problem.

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1: 123.
0: And 122?
1: 122. My last B card, 201 South Wabash and 403 for that burglar alarm. They do see a female unseen who entered the room, and they still see her on the camera.
0: 10-4, 1099.

They're coming over to Zenfall 2604 South King for a stolen vehicle that was done through ARP. It's a silver 2012 Nissan 4-door, Queen 324691. The plate.

0: in their burglar alarm at Seward Park, 375 West Elm.
1: Eighteen eleven.
0: Coming over to the municipal at 2119 North Clifton. The caller didn't leave a name. Says the garage is blocked by garbage, possibly left by the neighbor. But they also told him to call 311.
1: I'll check you on that. Thank you.

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1: 111.
0: Could you pull a foot pursuit for me and 113?
1: Foot pursuit adventure 03029. You need two separate ones for you and 13?
0: Yes, please.
1: And then 113 is 03032.
2: One, two, two. Squad, slow it down over here. This is not Bonafide. This is the dog sitter.
1: All right, so 101 South Wabash, if you're headed over, slow it down.

0: 823.
1: What?
0: 823 is alarm at Seward Park, 375 West Elm. They said it's the gym door, north gym doors.
1: Yes, we are.

0: 1833. But do you mind giving the SS number for this vehicle, or do you want me to call the SS?
1: Yeah, what's the... Wait. Oh, is it that boy, Mary, 57491?
0: 99 squad, it's a Jeep Cherokee, or excuse me, Jeep Wrangler.
1: Okay, so Jeep Wrangler, I was just going to ask you that. Okay, and 1501 RCA Parkway, you're going to be on scene?
0: 99.
1: All right.

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1: Position 20 or 1830 available to assign myself?
0: Sergeant and 18 to assign itself, 1501 State Parkway.
2: 1820.
0: 20, you need to assign this, so we'll put it on the box.
2: 99.

0: 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It's parked in the driveway?
1: The park, no fan cell zone.

0: 2813 spot. That is the sixth Mary. 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It's not taking it. It's not my week with technology, so just sixth Mary, man.
1: I got 213.

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1: 31.
0: Sorry, Clive. For this job, this is a bona fide burger, unlawful entry. Can we get RD for 0620?
1: It is John King, 305-442. 305-442 on 02638.

0: 1882 boy.
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0: Let me check at 410 North Michigan.
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1: Oh,

0: Morning, you want to.
1: Hey, one sec.
0: Good morning, Spud. What's my status?
1: They said you were taking an hour in front. You're here now?
0: 99 Squad, can you help me down with E-Learning?
1: Yes, of course. Hey, it's an 18-minute disturbance at Northwestern outside the ER. Elderly male, black, refusing to leave. He's got short hair, white shirt.

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0: You can go ahead and show me clear. Can you also put me down getting petrol at 379?
1: Yeah, when you get back, there's an accident on the B, but it sucks.
0: 99.
1: Hey, it's an 18 assault in progress, also coming over the trespass in progress, 641 North Quick of Walgreens. Disturbance of the Walgreens employee who denied him entry. The caller is saying to harm the complaint when he gets off of work. Complaint admits to being a license to carry and having a gun on him. The trespass says that that location, there's a known shoplifter trespassing, refuses to leave the property, male black 30s, gray t-shirt, and red pants.

0: Indirizzo.
1: Hey, there you go.
0: Starhead Nova 641 North Clark. They're calling on each other. And also the caller that's threatening the employee says that he has a gun on him. He's a concealed carry license.
1: Hang on.
0: Anybody else have the way? That was 824 or 22?
2: 822.
0: I gotcha.

0: 1820 on my end.
1: 811, they're trying to cancel.
0: Yes, ma'am, it's all good over here. Thank you, 14 call. We got it putting the wallpaper.
1: Okay, 813, I got your call.

0: 1830. Can you put that dial on Clark Street in my box, please?
1: That's four.
2: Uh, 1820. 820. Yeah, just give it a slow now. It's just a paper car.
1: All right, slow down 641 North Clark. Just need a paper car right now.

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1: 20, go with the flash.
0: All right, we got another one, black hat, white sock hat, gray shirt, red joggers, walking southbound towards McDonald's. So he's going to be about 5'10".
1: Okay, you have the air.

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0: 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Disregard. Actually, 12, I do need you for an auto accident, Michigan and Lake, and then a Parker, please.
1: 99, I'll have that way right after the station.

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1: 132,
0: go ahead. 1832, it's going to be Illinois DL, Adam 416, 6609, 5117 for a Pedro Alvarez. It's going to be an adult Hispanic male.

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1: 32.
2: I saw a valid license for Pedro Alvarez Cabrera on North St. Louis on the box. No warrant.
1: You didn't locate a CCL attached?
2: I don't see a CCL.
1: I have a Ford number, if you could run it by the Ford number.
2: Go ahead.
1: 2111-741-914.

0: It's I'm not getting anything for CCL under Pedro Alvarez Cabrera.
1: Yeah.

0: 124. Fulton Progress, 500 West Roosevelt, at Duncan, male black, all black, swinging at customers in front. He's got an afro. That's all we got.
1: 9-9.
0: 123. Can you head over also, please? 9-9.

0: 823, one more in the stack for you.
1: Eight seven three.
0: The disturbance at Northwestern at the ER outside. They have an elderly male black refusing to leave. He's got short hair and a white shirt.
1: 2-4.
2: A32.
0: A32.
2: I'm just going to be standing by here at Clark in Ontario doing this report. If you need anything, you can pull me away. It's no problem.

0: 112. Sorry, I got to reroute you. Before that accident, there's a trespass in progress at Michigan, Washington. There's a male, black pants, sweater, olive green cargo pants. He's in the park trespassing per security.
1: Okay.
2: 122. 99 squad. 75, 54, Sam. We can take that. We're right.
0: Okay, you don't need the B cards, right?
2: No, cool.
0: Okay. Okay. Male black, tan sweater, olive green cargo pants, olive green book bag, trespassing in the park, needs to be removed for security. Okay. 112, you can disregard. I got you going to your accident. And 122, disregard.
1: 122, 99.

7555 4th Cam, it is 0355 8, 0355 8.

0: at an AT&T in Chicago, there's a male black sweater, black sweatpants with a blue book bag in the middle of the intersection panhandling approaching vehicles.
1: 832, just put the current assault in the stack. I'll figure it out.
0: Okay, bye.

0: 832 saying Chicago is going to be a 5-4.
1: So 32-5-4 at Walgreens?
0: No, stay in Chicago. It's going to be 19-4.
1: Oh, okay, thank you.
2: ATD to Lincoln.
1: It's Lincoln.
2: Thanks to Belmont and Western with the PATVs.
1: I will change it to Belmont and Western.

0: 1-2.
1: 1-2-2.
2: The closest I've got, fire's responding for a man that passed out Lake in Dearborn in front of 7-Eleven. Looks like ambulance 65 just returned to quarters right now.
1: One, two, two, nine, Adam.
2: Thanks.
3: 124.
4: 24.
3: 824, there's a PD accident, Jefferson and Polk, when you can.
4: Nine, nine.

0: 8146.
1: 814.
0: You find out there's a sergeant by 1260 North Dearborn. He might tow us aside.
1: Any sergeant, 1260 North Dearborn.
2: I can start heading my way over by Trump Tower.
1: Okay, 830 said he's going over.
0: Minute.

0: 823, I got another one in the box for you. Another Parker in the stack.
1: Okay,
0: hold up alarm at 1419 North on Kingsbury. Anyone else in area 1419 North?
2: 1312, I'll be coming from Flyborne Racing.
0: Okay, I think 2-1 came up for it. 1821, that was you?
3: Yes, squad, I'll go with 22.
0: Alright, 21's going with 22.
2: I'll ride. Show me coming from Clyde Moore. Appreciate it.
0: Okay.

0: units in 18, a domestic battery at the Godfrey Hotel, 127 West Huron in 1414. Tatiana says her intoxicated boyfriend spit in her face, male black, 42, light complected, 6 foot, blue jacket, tan pants.
1: What are you, Susu?
0: 2-2.
1: Just for info, the sliding doors over here, they're unlocked, so I'm not sure if I unlock them or if I open the door, but they are open.
0: Okay, we got additional alarms over there right now for 360 motion, southeast hall, door northeast, so they're still going off.
1: Good.
0: A32, can you head over for the domestic?
2: Sure, 99. Just put the salt in the stack.
0: 873.
3: 73, copy.

0: 82 is still going to keep up panic over there.
1: 82, what did you say?
0: We're getting a key fob panic alarm over there.
1: Yeah, we're trying to get in, but we can't access the actual doors to get in there. The front ones are the only ones that are unlocked, so I don't know if you have a keyhole or anything, but...
0: Okay, so the original call says Giselle. I guess that's the residence, maybe? But this last one says it's a Sky Zone.
1: This address is a Sky Zone, not a residence.
0: Okay.

0: 1-2-2.
1: 1-2-2.
0: And 1-2-3. All right, 2-2, I'll get Genesis of Wacker on Michigan. A couple calls on CTA bus 4201, which was westbound on Wacker. Three passengers were threatening the driver on the bus, 4201, standing westbound on Wacker between Michigan and Wabash. They took the driver's hat. They were threatening him. Male black, white t-shirt, black jeans and Jordans. Male black with dreads, tan and black jogging suit. And a male white with a black hoodie and gray pants.
1: Very good.
0: 1-2-3. Do we still have 123 out there, 1-2-3?
2: 123.
0: Right with 22 on that assault in progress, Wacker, Michigan.
3: Okay. 1802. 802. Mobile with 14 and 24.
0: 1814. 1814 for mobile.
3: Okay. Hey, the tow truck driver is in the station looking for that report. You have it?
4: Yeah, I'm on the way. He beat me to it.
0: And 2-4 is at court, as far as I know, 29-2.
3: Thank you.
2: 33.
0: 833.
2: Bottom on 24's beat with a tow if it's a flatbed. I'm on scene with the paper.
0: Pass 4.

0: Well, Uncle Sam, is this bus disturbance a CTA bus or a private bus?
1: It's a CTA bus number 4201.
0: Michigan and Wacker, correct?
1: Yeah, CTA also called and said it was 71 East Wacker, that they threatened a driver and hit a passenger.
0: Is that Wabash and Wacker?
1: Okay, when you guys get over there, it's Wabash and Wacker for that assault in progress.

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1: 1-2-2.
0: Slow down over here.
1: Okay, slow down, Michigan and Wacker. Slow down.
0: Yes, well, those teams took off.
1: Took off.

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0: Can you run a name for me?
1: In the station, sir.
0: Last name, John, Adam, Charlie, King, Sam, Ocean, Nora. First name, David, Union, Adam, Nora, Tom, Edward. Birthday is going to be November 14th, 1992.

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1: Thank you.

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0: One for domestic battery. 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
1: Do the best you can with this well-being tech. 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
0: go ahead.
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0: sending an 18, got an assist citizen ticket 432 West Huron on the corner and wants an escort to get belongings. We have a PD accident, Fairbanks and Erie, almost an hour. Evergreen, or 225 West Evergreen at Franklin, male white, white polo shirt, black shorts. In the playground has a dog off leash. He won't leave. First District, 1130 Canal, disturbance, Michigan and Lake, a PD accident.
1: One 1833.
0: I don't think I have a 34 this morning. Can you text Fairbanks and Erie for a crash, PD?
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0: 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Can you show me getting gas at North Branch?
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1: transporting one adult male to 8th District, 888 on the miles.
0: 1020.
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0: All right.

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0: Can you show me the district doing the LOS 1-4?
1: Report, okay. Note to the board, 18, the commercial alarm at Office Max 1829 was Fullerton

0: 1832 landed at 18th District, 889 on the miles. I'm not sure if the Sallyport's working.
1: It's 1024 on the clock, 18th Sallyport.

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0: And it was nobody there, nothing?
1: I put in the notes they were both on scene, but no injuries, and both vehicles are drivable. I advise them to go on the station and exchange information.
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1: 112.
0: 112, you heading to that Parker.
1: I coded that out as well.
0: Time for. Next up on the beat, got a commercial alarm, 9 South Wabash for the Dream Jewelers. That's the front showroom motion, the front door, and the back room.
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0: I'm sorry, 112, I didn't copy you. Go again.
1: I'll go there, drop here in a second, but can I get a PCI for 1450 South Wabash, please?

0: 1833. 1833. 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
1: State and Delaware, 10-4. 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
2: Hi, Matthew.

And still pending at 18, got a commercial alarm, 1829 West Fullerton, disturbance, 225 West Evergreen, and assisted citizen, 432 West Huron.

Anthony Anderson, 18, simulcast unavailable, getting a theft in progress, 641 North Park, at Walgreens, male black with the afro, green sweater, black book bag, stealing, no weapons, no further.

0: 1-3. 1-3,
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0: Yeah, I'm clear, man. Are you calling 13, man?
1: Yes, 1-8-1-3.
0: 1-3.
1: Jack is just checking to see if he was clear.
0: Yeah, I'm clear, man.
1: Eighteen 34.

0: 1823. Can you start rolling on this? That's in progress. I'll get you a backup. 641 North Clark at Walgreens. Male black with the afro, green sweater, black book bag filling.
1: One three.
0: Can you roll with 23 to the Walgreens, 641 North Clark?
1: Yeah, 99 spot. In route.

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2: 123.
1: Battery just occurred. The first speaker said State and Wacker, and then he called back and said 177 North State. The caller said he was attacked by two teens, a male black 200 pounds with a white shirt and black pants, and a male black 5'5 with a gray shirt and gray pants. The first ticket, he said it was a male white with them as well, black and white sweatshirt with gray pants. No further.
2: All right.

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0: 8 and 11, you copy?
1: No, ma'am, can you repeat?
0: The key holder called back from Office Max. They wanted to cancel.
1: Team caller, I'm in the store right now.
0: 10-4.

0: 122.
1: You can slow it down. There's no one over here, and I'm getting voicemail on the callback.
0: 10-4, we're going to slow down 177 North State. If you're not on scene, slow it down.

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1: 122.
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0: 123.
2: 123.
0: I've been holding a Fenner Macy's if you head over.
2: Nice.
0: 1821, if you don't go on from that stop, there's a off-leash dog by the school.
2: Oh, just long clear. Put that on the box for the vicious dog.
0: Okay, thanks. And then units in 18, there's some info from ARP at 1945 North Hudson. They did a stolen vehicle report for Honda CRV 2026. And the plate is Frank X-ray 23147, Illinois. 1822.
3: 1822.
0: The caller wants to get her stuff from, she's waiting at Mariano's 1500 North Clyburn. She needs to go to 711 West Schiller when you get over there. 1814 for the assist for that.
1: 833.
0: 833. You know what? Never mind. It's good. 102, Sam.
4: 120.
0: 120.
4: Yeah, shouldn't be heading over to Iron for gas, please.
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3: 833.
0: 33.
3: I'm getting right down 102 West Division, disturbance by security.
0: Okay. 102 West Division, if anyone's in area, 33 is getting waved down.
4: Well, just in your calling.
0: An hour ago, 1130 Canal, there was supposed to be four males, teens, at 1130 South Canal with some Divvy bikes. They were trying to shoplift, and then they were in front loitering. Can you check the camera?
4: Yeah, I'll check the cameras, and give me a minute. I'm going to give you a code.
0: Okay, it's going to be by Staples. If you see anything, let me know.
4: All right, 99.
3: Well, we got a male black going northbound from Division from on Clark Street. He's wanted for retail theft at Jewel. Show me relocating to that area.
5: 10-4, northbound Division on Clark for the retail theft. Can I get another unit with 1833?
6: 1821,
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6: Harry. 8, how much you walk away?
5: 821-10-4, we got you going. And what was the second unit?
6: 813, please send it over. Description of the offender.
5: 813-10-4, she said male black going northbound on Division. Northbound from Division on Clark. And 833, any other description?
3: -4, I just know he's carrying a duffel bag.
5: 10-4, male black carrying a duffel bag that went northbound from Division on Clark.
6: 1830. Okay, we'll be down over here at 2 East Erie doing a follow-up investigation from the DIA.
5: 2 East Erie, 10-4.
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5: 102 Sam.
4: Yeah, I'm looking for the state, but I can see half of it. I don't see anybody out there. Just 19 call it then. There's no other additional calls.
5: 10-4, thanks.
3: 1833. 1833. Tell myself and 13 going down to the red line to investigate.
5: going down to the red line with 18137 4. It's 1052 if you need it.

0: And for the Unison 1 simulcast unavailable, again, the criminal trespass in progress, 500 South LaSalle, coming in from CTA for a male black wearing a red hoodie sweater on the CTA tracks. And then it was confirmed that the male black is now standing on the platform. Got no further. Black unit, we didn't copy you.
1: One eight two two.
2: Is this caller in Fire Mariano?
0: We'll try to call back.
2: No.
0: And we got an assault just occurred, 126 East Chestnut. The caller is saying an unknown male black with a yellow BB hat, white sweatshirt, just threatened him and also tried hitting his girlfriend. Offender is still on scene, and the caller is waiting in front. Any units near 126 East Chestnut?

0: An 1822 voicemail on a callback.
1: No, no, you could, 19 call away. If they call us back, then let me know.
0: Time for?
2: 1832 is there for?
0: 1832, go ahead.
2: I run a Pennsylvania driver's license for me and add it to the ticket.
0: Go with it.
2: 27107130 Frank Marcus, bound date of birth is 19 July of 83. Should be out of Philadelphia.
0: It's out of Philadelphia?
2: Yes. Philadelphia, Pennsylvania.
0: Time for it.
3: Again,
0: 1821.
3: Yes, ma'am. Can I get a personal at State and Oak?
0: State and Oak, time for it. You got a code for Evergreen?
3: Well, 1821. I didn't come up.
0: What unit's asking for a personal?
3: I'm sorry, squad. 1823.
0: Time for it.

0: 822.
1: 822.
0: Domestic 924 North Crosby, the caller is sitting in front in a Silver Range Rover. Having a problem with the child's father refusing to give him the 5-year-old.
1: No, no.
0: 814 for the assist, 1814.
2: 1821,
0: dog. 21, I got you on it, and you said what to do with the dog? In a stack?
2: Yes, stack it.
0: Okay, gotcha.

0: Hey, 14th on the job, over.
1: 1421 took it, but if you want to go, I'll send it over.
0: Yeah, I'll send it.

0: we have Michigan Avenue 18 for this assault just occurred at 126 East Chestnut.
1: 1888 Edward, you can show what's going over there.
0: Okay, it's at the
1: 1882 King, I'll go as well.
0: Daniel says that there's a male black, yellow baseball hat, white sweater, just threatened him, also tried to hit his girlfriend, and the offender's still there. At 82 King, we're going. Make your way to domestic 600 McClurg in 2105 Adam. Jaden says that the dude with the boyfriend refusing a letter inside their home. That's all I have.
2: Bye bye.
0: 831 for the assist.
3: 31, copy.
1: Nature boy.
0: 82 boy.
1: Show me going to Chestnut.

0: 112.
1: 112.
0: Can you go over the trespass at 500 South LaSalle? There was supposed to be a Mel Black red hoodie on the tracks. Then he was off the tracks on the platform. Coming over to the trespass. They don't have mass transit there. And 7301 Salmon Air.
2: Sam, go ahead.
0: Did you see anybody on the tracks for that trespass in progress?
2: I did not. Citywide advised that that gentleman was off the tracks.
0: Okay, nobody on the platform that you saw?
2: Nobody.
0: All right, 112, they don't see anything on the camera. Give me a code when you can.
1: All right.

0: 16, 20.
1: 20.
0: 34 still in the station on e-learning, or can I pull them?
1: Yeah, 30. They're still here.
0: Okay. I have one job over the time. Assistant citizen at 432 West Huron. She wants to get her belongings. It's hit an hour. Do you want me to send a 10 sector or put a hold on it?
1: Put a hold on it.

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1: 122.
0: I guess you can make that a 5 Robert, but Cook County is taking it.
1: Oh, great. 123, I got you clear. And 22, I have some Parkers 600 West Jackson when you can.
0: 2299.
2: 1882 Lincoln.
1: 82 Lincoln.
3: I am clear. But hold me down now, heading to 849 West Monroe Street.
1: 849 West Monroe on the station, Simon?
3: Yes. We're going to take care of a few things so we can have a spare key for F-115.

0: 21-3-5. If you are in pending, can I get a quick permit check at Lincoln Park Zoo, please?
1: 81374.
2: A33 for info.
1: 33.
2: Quad, was there an RD pulled for yesterday? Apparently this, there was a domestic last night.
1: It was given a 1 franc.
2: 99.
1: I had an 18, the person down 900 North Rush. Got no B cars up right now, 900 North Rush. Male down on the sidewalk in front of the business. All black, all black.

0: 123.
1: 123.
0: I'm not sure where we got it, but a well-being check item being Eisenhower. They did notify state that there's a male with a child riding a Divvy bike going onto the expressway. It looks like he's about to merge onto the Kennedy. So go in that direction. I can just check the area. They're not on the Chicago side.
1: Okay.
0: 811.
2: 1811.

0: 11, there is a hold-up alarm, 903 West Armitage, when you can.
1: Sure.
0: Or actually, you know, 813 is just at the zoo. 813?
1: North 13, go ahead.
0: 15, when you're done with the zoo, 903 West Armitage for the hold-up alarm on the beat. Okay, 11, you can describe.
1: Do you have a business, just curious, do you have a business name on it?
0: It says Gorjana, if that's how you say it.
1: Gorjana? Okay, I think so, I'll let you know.
0: Yeah, Gorjana.
1: Well, pronunciation was a lot better than mine, but thank you.
0: Maybe. All right, in 18, LaSalle, Chicago, there's a person down there in front of Big Wig. If anyone is in that area, LaSalle, Chicago, male on the ground with a bicycle on the side of him. The fire's on the way.

0: Anybody have a code for that 126 East Chestnut, Michigan Avenue for the church?
1: Nature boy.
0: All right, 5 Paul and 8 Savoy, you're calling? Coming in?
1: I'm sorry, did you need a code for Chestnut?
0: I got it, but if anybody is in the area, 900 North Rush for that person down that's around the corner.
1: I'll take a look at it.
0: Okay, thanks. It looks like the business is Ghani. Male down in front, all black, slender build, and he declined an ambulance, so they're not going.
1: Very nice.
2: 133 Henry.
0: 33 Henry.
2: Can we get a personal one, please?
0: Personal so far.

1-8-2-3 again. And when you pull away from your personal, there's a PD accident, 1049 West North. Pending one right now, 36 West Randolph for disturbance. Civility manager says homeless male, black, red hoodie covered with a blue sleeping bag is sleeping and refusing to move, and they want him escorted out. Also got a really old Parker at 19th and Prairie, if anyone's passing by for permit parking.

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1: 20.
0: Hey, and this person found the ambulance with the Northwestern from LaSalle, Chicago.
1: I'm going to say there's still someone here.

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0: Negative over here on the CTA tracks in 19 Paulette for now.
1: Okay, sounds good. Thank you.
0: Did you have some other calls?
1: I got 36 West Rand. Officer can make her way there to the building manager. Says there's a male black with a red hoodie that's sleeping and refusing to get up to go.
0: 99, I'll take care of that. And you can throw the Parker on me, too.
1: Aw, thanks.

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1: Okay, thanks.

Yeah, the well-being segment will help 170 West Oak Street. We have a petition to remove this person. And EMS responding Chicago and LaSalle, there's no car status in 18, Mansfield off of a bike, Chicago and LaSalle.

20. 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
0: Good morning. Can I get a focus to transmission, Chicago to Monroe, Franklin to St. Clair?
1: Sure. It's going to be 04919, 04919. I didn't need to go to well-being check at 170 West Oak, 170 West Oak. Trilogy is calling. They want to check on 63-year-old female, aggressive behavior. She is non-compliant with meds. The maintenance saw her this morning, and they have a petition to remove her from that location. And fire's on the way.
2: 1825, Paul.
1: Oh, wait, 20 ahead. Oh, yeah, they're the same. Okay.

0: 13, I was about to ask for lunch, please. My tummy's growling. Elvin and Lincoln, if that's okay.
1: Okay, that's fine. Somebody else coming in?
2: 1-8-2-2.
1: 8-2-2.
2: Can you show me, going to the station? I'm going to do a felt report under RDJK303153.
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0: You guys are still on the station from that domestic, right? Helping with the rest?
1: Clear for, but we will clear shortly.
0: 811. Alright, sorry, 11, I need you to head over to 170 West Oak for this well-being check. They were checking on a 63-year-old that's aggressive. She's having some mental health issues, not complying with meds, and Engine 4 is asking for help. They're on scene currently. 820.
2: On the floor. 820, go ahead.
0: I was going to get you to back up 11, but he said he's going to, oh, right.

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1: 114.
0: You can go ahead and send me clear for my Adelaide 74. Can you hold me down in the station to send me and go into OEM to pick up a phone?
1: Hit that part.
2: And it's next door.
0: Yes, ma'am.

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0: We got a foot patrol in Kapushu.
1: 10-4. A unit 18SF just occurred at St. Clair in Erie. No black, light blue hoodie, jeans, royal blue backpack. He's walking westbound on Erie. Has a hammer. Was attempting to break locks of bikes at bike stand.

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1: 820.
0: Yeah, can you put that job on here on my box? Okay.
1: 10-4.
0: Show me what I'm saying.

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1: 820.
0: Yeah, relocate 368 West Carolina, third floor.
1: Okay, I got 21 up. You want me to start sending her that way just in case?
0: Negative, I'm good. No, I don't need that.

And again, Penny Reno, I got a Beth Jessica to St. Clair and Erie. Erie and St. Clair. The caller says a male leaves barefoot with a shoe hanging from his backpack. Light blue hoodie, jeans, royal blue backpack. He was walking westbound in Erie. He's got a hammer, was attempting to break the locks of the bikes at the bike stand.

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1: Okay. John King, 305653. 305653 on 04798.
2: One 22. 122. 6 Paul, and can I have 30 at 24th and State?
1: 10-4. Can you write on this vest? It sounds like the guy's already gone, but he was walking around with the hammer trying to break the locks of the bikes at the bike stand, St. Clair and Erie.
3: Yeah, I'll go look for him. I'm good. I don't need no help.

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1: 801.
0: Good afternoon. Is 21 still available?
1: 21, I just sent her on the job on the 30th. 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
0: I need somebody for the CHA lunch release at noon.

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0: 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Can you, for the sergeant, go to Inside Relief 33 for lunch?
1: Yeah,

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0: Whenever you get up and rolling again, there's a PD accident, 503 with Dickens.
1: 99, just hung over. I'll be in a little bit. I'll be coming from my lunch.

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0: Yeah, so far. Are you still good over there?
2: No, you know. All good.

0: 18:33. 33.
1: 5-1 Henry, and can myself and 31 get lunch at North End Sheffield?
0: I'm sorry, you said one, Eddie?
1: Henry?

0: Any Michigan Avenue from Michigan and Pearson for Pearson Dome, Pearson, Michigan in a park.
1: 1882 King,
0: copy. 82 King, they said it's in the park. Male, mid-60s, passed out in a small park near the waterfall by the old water tower. He's got a blue hoodie, blue jeans, plaid boxers, and fires on a white.
1: 99.
0: You get it to one a person down by Five Below, State and Monroe, fires on a white.
2: Boy.
0: 82 Boy.
2: Over to Pearson.

0: 18, a couple calls on an animal bite, 220 Chicago. A female is bitten on her wrist by the caller's dog, and a dog has secured fires on the way.
1: Flying 13.
0: Hey, 13.
1: Hey, RG for a type A, please.
0: John King, 305-684, 305-684, 05118.

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1: How far?

0: 14.
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0: Working all the way.

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1: I'm 21.
0: Hey, squad. Is there a better location for the vehicle? Maybe a callback. I circled around. I went through a couple parking lots. I can't find that vehicle anywhere.
1: No, it was just Sirius XM that was calling us saying that the vehicle was, I guess, hanging at that location.
0: Oh, okay.

0: 813 Supply.
1: 813.
0: Yeah, I'm going to go. Can you tell me what time this call originally came out at? And I'm going to be going in 18 to do this crash report.
1: 11:38. And I got you going in on paper.
0: Okie dokie. Thank you.

0: 814.
1: 814.
0: Yeah, I'm getting one car to walk through this place. Well, there's a key that was left on the door. I was able to get in, but nobody's answering. I've yelled out, so let's have one more car. No urgency.
1: Okay, 811, you're all I got, 455 West North.
2: 123.
1: I'll get you back up. There is a disturbance 1100 South Michigan at Best Western. They have a male black gray hoodie, black pants, refusing to leave. 122 for the assist.
3: 122.
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0: Can you show me clear from the station, Miss Simon, and taking lunch one, please?
1: Okay.

0: And in one pending a well-being check, Randolph in Wabash, concerned citizen says she's on her balcony on the 20th floor. She sees a female static black tank top, blue jean shorts on the roof of the parking garage that is on top of the Ross store. There's a male with her. Caller wasn't sure if she was trying to jump or just locked on the roof. 102 Sam.
1: 102 Sam.
0: Can you check and see if anything on the camera? Randolph in Wabash on top of the Ross parking garage roof.
1: Okay, I'll see if I can find it.
0: All right, thanks. N18, assault in progress, 645 North Kingsbury, 711, male black, green shirt, black pants, black dress shoes on a bike. He's inside threatening to beat up the female employee. 820 or 30 for the backlog.
2: 1830-99.
1: One 834.
0: 834.
1: I'm clear, but my PDT is not working, so if you have something for me, you can give it to me.
0: 834, can you go to 7-Eleven for that assault in progress, 645 North Kingsbury?
1: 99.
0: 830, are you out and about for an assist?
2: 830, I'm on the desk right now.
0: All right, what about 820? 1820.
2: Point is visual on the 11.
1: I'll live on
0: okay.
1: Sorry.
0: Okay.
2: I'll clear up and show you. You need something?
0: No, she said she'll advise, but I have 34 going 99 in assault in progress of 7-Eleven, 645 Kingsbury.
2: All right, you can put it in my box.
0: Ready.
1: 112.
0: 112.
1: Okay, no tank of removal.
0: It looks like 28 return to quarters.
1: 99. I'll close this. And then do you have another call in the area? Or something else on the roof?
0: Yeah, Randolph and Wabash, there is supposed to be someone at the Ross parking garage on top of the Ross store on the roof.
1: 99, I'm close. I'll check it out.
0: Okay, thanks. O2 Sam's checking the camera. The fire department's on the way, and they're not sure what's going on with her.
1: All right.

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1: 102 Sam.
0: Yeah, I can only see the front of the parking garage. I can't see the back of the parking garage, so there's no one in the front of it right now.
1: Okay, 112 is going to check also.

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1: Hey, Freddie, can I see you call that job? And would it be possible to get lunch and stay in Monroe, please?
0: Hook one 112, are you calling? Okay, 161 Adam, or attack unit for selling in one. One 161 Adam, 63 boy, or Eddie.

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0: Adam, I hear you now. I'm going to put a cellular inbox for him.

0: At an 18 at Mariano Park, 1031 North Rush, there's people who have lawn chairs chained to a pole. The caller says they're not letting him sell his art. Asking for the police. 1031 North Rush.
1: 1882 Eddie, I'll walk over.
0: Eddie, okay, you're looking for George Blakemore.
1: Okay, 99.

0: 813.
1: 813. Can you run this Indiana plate? I'm back at the station. I'm trying to run it. Maybe I'll have better luck. It's a kind of a, it's like a work truck. So maybe I'm, maybe I'll have better luck with it running it. Indiana plate 360753.
0: Okay, we'll try it.
1: Thank you.
0: All right, in 18 Oaken Orleans, there's a disturbance, Oaken Orleans. Motorist has the caller boxed in, is refusing to move under the L tracks.

0: 1811.
1: 811.
0: Sound clear. Can I take lunch, please? 1245 North on Clemmer.
1: Yes, of course.
0: Thank you.
2: Kingsbury, he left.
1: 820, take a wave off for Kingsbury.
3: Uh-huh.
4: 814.
3: 14.
4: I'm sorry, it's 3813, I need.
3: Near North 13, go ahead.
4: So, I tried it. Every way I know how, nothing back. Do you have the VIN on you, maybe?
3: No, let me double check on the insurance. It might be on there, but if not, I appreciate it. I'll try again, maybe at the computer inside. We don't have more luck, but thank you.
1: One, two.
5: Be advised, I'm heading to the roof. I'm on the phone with the original caller, the concerned citizen, and she said the female in the call appeared to throw her leg over the ledge, so might be bonafide heading up there now.
1: Okay, do you have the address?
5: Yeah, she said it's the parking garage for the Ross. It's just west of Wabash. On Randolph.
1: Okay, is there somebody else that's in the area? Randolph and Wabash at the parking garage by Ross, just to help out.
5: Sounds like there's a male up there with her, possible domestic.
1: 124, can you make your way? 124.
3: Manning.
6: Or you can give it a disregard.
1: I'm sorry, who's giving the disregard? Somebody giving a disregard on here?
5: 112.
1: 112.
5: You can slow it down for now. I made contact with the female.
1: All right, slow it down for this job at the Ross. Slow it down. Address is 26 East Randolph, it looks like.
3: Section 30 and 11. Do you have an accident on the board for North Avenue, Sheffield and North Avenue?
1: No, not right now.

0: 873.
1: Check for a domestic at 369 West Grand in 1903. Miss Audi says she's having a problem with a boyfriend who's got a female inside the apartment. Hold on. I'm 22. Can you make it to Oak and Orleans? There's a silver Honda Accord under the L. They said there's a motorist that hasn't boxed in and are refusing to move the car.
0: No, not. 34, you can show me what we heard. This assault is a 19 Eddie.
1: Okay. One
2: 1883. 1882,
1: Eddie?
2: Yes, ma'am. Could you
1: give me the particulars
2: on this call again?
1: Yes, 1031 North Rush. The caller, George, says there's some people who have lawn chairs chained to a pole. They're not allowing him to sell his art, and he has a colorful shirt and tan pants.
2: Okay. 99, thank you.
1: Sure. Do we have an 843 Marshfield Garden car? 1843. Anyone know if we have an 1843 out there still? The computer says Officer Sheehan. Is Officer Sheehan on the Marshfield Gardens today?
3: Do
1: you know if we have Sheehan on 43 at Marshfield Gardens?
4: 1843.
1: Okay, never mind. She came up. 43... 1435 North Sedgwick, there's some Parkers. It's a black Volkswagen that's in the loading zone.
4: 99, can I get lunch in 18, then I'll head over there.

0: And in 1130 South Canal at Staples, there's two male blacks that are trespassing. We're told not to come back to Staples, and they're currently inside. 161 Eddie, or 63 Boy. Do we have 161 Eddie or 163 Boy for the trespass?
1: 161 Eddie, we're headed to court over in Flournoy.
0: Okay, 163 Boy.
2: Boy.
0: Can you guys go to 1130 Canal for the trespass?

0: 1899.
1: Go ahead.
0: What is 1823 in the job?
1: They just went out on paper from an accident to Sabina Station.
0: Hey, then, can you ever come in the lodging manager's office, please?
1: 823, you copy?
2: 823, copy.
1: 1833?
3: 833.
1: There's a call of an animal by 220 Chicago. They asked for an ambulance, which returned to quarters, and then in the second ticket they said they self-transported, but I don't know where.
3: 99 Quest.
1: Any Michigan Avenues for Michigan Superior? There's a disturbance, 730 North Michigan.
4: Get your voice on over.
1: 82 Boy, 730 North Michigan. The caller says a male black tattoos, a green bag. He's blocking the entrance of the store. They asked him to leave. He became aggressive. He's sitting there with open liquor. I don't know which store.
0: Edward, you can show us going as well.
1: 88 Edward, okay. 1821.
4: 21.
1: 145 West North, there's a male black with a black beanie, blue hoodie, and khakis. He's possibly drinking in front.
5: Okay, I'm going to possibly ride him a hand off.
1: Thanks. 831, I got a park on a box for you.
4: Glenna.
3: 112.
1: 112.
3: I'm just regarding one else over here, but if anybody has a car opening device to help this young lady, that would be much appreciated.
1: And if you're headed over to Ross, how about 112, you can disregard. Anyone have a car opening device to help out? If anyone has a car opening device in one, help out a Randolph and Wabash.
5: One 823. Guess what? Show me headed to 2111 West Lexington for peer support.
1: Okay, I'm going to clear you from this accident, right?
5: I'll be coming back to the station to complete the report.
1: Okay, I'll leave it in the stack then.

0: 1833 for information.
1: Yes, ma'am.
0: Glad, is this the Museum of Contemporary Art calling?
1: Actually, it's a cell phone caller on this one. Let me check the other one. It looks like this is the cell phone caller. It doesn't indicate a business line or anything.
0: And my line's closed, thank you.
2: Orange 63 Eddie.
1: 63 Eddie.
2: We're over here in the alley in between Harold Washington College. Can we get a transport over here? Right across the street.
1: Let me try to... 133?
2: 133.
1: Needs a transport, like in Wabash in the alley.
2: Transport. 63 Eddie, can you run a name just to verify?
1: Eddie, I'm ready.
2: Last name Harry, Paul, Eddie, Robert Young. First name Tamari, Tom, Adam, Mary, Ida, Robert, Ida, Eddie. Middle initial Lincoln. Date of birth is 18 July 88. I'm looking at male 1.

0: Eddie, you ready to copy?
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0: Serviceable Cook County for

0: 1633.
1: 833. Yes, well, what else you got? That's going to be on 19 Paul. That was a witness, and she doesn't have any information on our victim.
0: Gotcha. Clear. 19 Paul. Thanks.
1: I think so.

0: Actually, 33 Square. Can you show me to the North Branch for gas, please?
1: 10-4.
2: 1882 Eddie.
1: Eddie.
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0: Show me heading over towards a 12 job. If you have a car available, you have to swing by with her too.
1: I have 114 coming off of lunch in a minute. 114,
2: good copy. I'm gonna make my way over.
3: 112. 112. Yeah, I got a little bit more of the story, so this looks like it's going to be involuntary. We're on the roof currently. I'm going to try to get her to go to the ground level. Do you have an ambulance rolling?
1: Yeah, I have I'll send a request. I'm not sure. It said they were coming initially. I don't know what happened to them now.
3: Thank you.
2: 124, if I can mobile with that unit, the only way to access that is to drive into the garage, correct?
3: Correct. You can easily enter from the Randolph side.
2: Got it.
1: And so you just want an ambulance for mental health, right, on the front?
3: Correct.

0: Are we going to use the 4-6 East Randolph, or is there a better address?
1: I'll advise when I get the owner.

0: 18135.
1: Hey, 13.
0: Yeah, that RD number for my credit report was JK305684, correct? It's not in the system yet when I'm trying. It's not popping up on here, so I'm just curious.
1: It is John King, 305684.
0: 99, thank you. It's, yeah, it's, I don't know. I'll figure it out. Thank you.

0: 22. The time is now 1300 hours, 23 June,
1: 123. Squash, Lowe's transfer 1 mile to the first district, starting mileage 861.
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2: I have an assist job on the board for some reason. Somebody made an assist in one from the desk.

0: and Crete, or ticket. And do you have a name?
1: Of who made the ticket? It just says 9810. I don't know who made it.
0: Give me a minute. I'll look into it. We didn't create any jobs.
1: Okay, it came from 1-P1. I'm going to file it. If you need something, just let us know.
2: One, two, three.
1: Can you put 122 job on the box? 10-4. 18-12. 1812. 1812.

0: 1812 when I went to.
1: 1812?
0: Just coming over the PD accident. It looks like a semi might have hit, like, the viaduct or something. 1725 West Fullerton.
1: 9-9. 124.
0: 24.
1: Yeah, Scott, I'm in contact with the officer and the victim up here. We're going to try to see if we can bring her down to ground level.
0: Okay, that's fine.
1: The ambulance won't fit inside the parking garage entrance.

0: 873, just so you know, they're still calling over there on Grand.
1: 873?
0: Yeah, 73, they're still calling on Grand. This time it's Justin. He said he wants to get his stuff from the apartment.
1: Sure, we're upstairs with one party. We'll go down and talk to him.
0: Okay. 1824.
2: 24.
0: There's a PD accident involving a commercial vehicle, LaSalle Division.
2: All right, man.

0: 121.
1: You're right with the ambulance of 540 West Madison. Oh, wait a minute. Disregard, they didn't need us.

0: 114. Can you just let AMS know that we'll be waiting for them downstairs? I know that this parking garage is going to be kind of short for them to come all the way up here, but we'll make our way downstairs.
1: Okay. I'm Walmart 2, she's securing my vehicle currently.
2: 112, I'm sorry, try it again.

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0: Can we get a premise check, 180 North Wabash?
1: So far.
2: Zero 60190, 0619, 0.

0: 1812.
1: 12.
0: Do you have any other callers outside of the initial caller? Oh, there's no truck here.
1: Yeah, we had Fullerton and Wood. Large debris in the middle of the street. Cars are dodging it last minute. Maybe from, like, a bumper or something. See that over there?
0: There is the debris. It's probably a piece from the top of the truck, but it's not impeding any traffic right now. Someone must have moved it out of the way.
1: Okay. Streets of Sand was notified for that part, and nope, that's all we have.
0: All right, it's on the east side of the Viaduct, south side of the street.
1: Okay. 1834. 1834.
2: 1834.
1: Ohio and St. Clair in the southeast corner, there's two females asking for donations for some kind of charity for animals, but they don't have a permit.
2: 99.
3: Let my supervisor know I have a case report and a staff report for an arrest here.
1: Sergeant for 832.
4: 1820.
1: He has a case report and a staff report for you.
4: Any other, I'll take a look.

0: Hey, Unit 2-1, I got a person wanted. If there's any pack-ups, 2001 South Michigan, 2001 South Michigan. Security's gone about a mail. That detective came looking for yesterday, and he's in the management office currently. He has an RD on it to get.
1: 6-3 boy, throw it in our box.
0: 6-3 boy, okay.

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1: 112.
0: Transporting one adult female to Northwestern, 531 on the milestone. 634, sorry.

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1: 114.
0: Can you drop an Illinois driver's license in the box for this event under George 336-5560-6783? It should get, come back to Gatewood, Wrong Falls, McKenna.
1: Okay, we will try it.
2: Clear valid on the box out of Bellevue.
0: 99, thank you very much.
1: All right, on 18 Illinois, McClure, there's an EMS call for a intoxicated male that still hit his head on CTA bus 8293. Fire's on the way, asking for police. Also got a disturbance at 450 North City Front Plaza. In front of the Museum of Ice Cream, there's a male black 6 foot white shirt screaming at people drinking out of a bottle.
3: Great, you can go whichever on my box.
1: Okay, thank you.
0: 1882 Lincoln is clear.
1: 82 Lincoln, I got you.

0: ഏതൊരു
1: Can you run this Georgia DL? I just want to make sure there's no orders of protection.
2: Go with it.
1: 070-297-655. It's going to be for Dominique Tatiana.

0: 114 with information.
1: 114.
0: The car opening device is no longer needed, as the person here basically called his insurance to have somebody come over to open up his car, so he has to see if he's able to drive off to meet up with the other party.
1: 10-4. 832, I see out of, hold on. All right, out of Georgia, it looks like a valid driver's license for Tatiana expires in January of 29. And then clear locally, I don't see anything else.
2: Yeah, thank you.

0: 1-2-2.
1: One twenty-two.
2: I think 122 is also at Northwestern Hospital.
0: Okay, 2-2, are you at Northwestern?
1: One, two, two. You put an accident on my box?
0: I did, but then somebody said you were at Northwestern. Are you at Northwestern?
1: Negative, squad. I'm in the 20 sector.
0: Okay. Can you go to Roosevelt Canal for an accident? The other party is refusing to exchange info. The caller has some children in a car, but does not want an ambulance.
1: 99.

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1: Pepper.

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1: 6-3 Eddie?
0: 163 Eddie, can I get an UCR for a 2170?
1: Is going to be John King, 305-792. 305-792-05886.
2: Well, I'm no longer needed. It's going to be a 9 Eddie.

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0: Hi, 1-3.
1: Hey, 1-3.
0: There's been a crash report. I have a crash report in Q3 that you're ordering to me. Thank you.
1: Sergeant, Freight 13, report in the queue.

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0: 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It's 19 Palm.
1: Okay, thank you.

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1: John King, 305808, 305808, 05664.
0: 99, thank you. I'm currently still at the hospital. 114 will be further assisting me, and thank you, everyone, for the wonderful backup.
1: 14 is also at Northwestern.
2: 114, I'm going to be here in the station doing the case report for this incident.
0: Same with some paperwork.
1: Okay, change you into the station. We're getting one of those alarms at the Daly Center for judicial panic alert. Panic alarm activated at 1306 hours. She's calling to advise it was activated at 1306 hours in error. If it's an error, I don't know why we have it, but it's up there.
3: One, two, two.
1: Two, two.
3: 18 Paul, they're heading in, and you can 18 Paul that alarm, or 14 Paul that alarm.
1: Okay, thanks.
4: 1813, I don't know if that transmission went through. I do have, I'm clear, and I have a crash report to keep my start of it, or when it's available.
1: Yeah, it did. I think someone came up for it. 813's got a report in the queue for anyone who wants it.

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1: Okay, George.
0: Can I get a permission check at 333 South Wabash?
1: Come for.

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1: 1-2-2.
0: You still have the Bucket Boys on the board?
1: Yeah, you want to go Michigan to Washington?
0: 99.
1: Thank you. Independent, I want to go to violation order section Cindy Bischoff at 400 East Randolph. The tracker says Rebecca McLeda is the victim. The offender is Amy Hoffman. Female, white, blonde hair, brown eyes, 5'3", 150. Last known location was 852 West Sheridan, near the Beacon, and the alert is cleared.

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1: 62 Boy, one of the traffic stops. 2000 South Indiana.
0: All right, 10-4, 161 Adam. Can you check out a violation order protection, Cindy Bischoff law? The alert cleared at 1342 hours. 400 East Randolph.
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0: These are 19 Paul's that they moved, and can I have lunch 19?
1: 10-4.

Only thing pending in 18 right now is this disturbance with 42 minutes on at 450 North City Front Plaza for a male, white t-shirt screaming at people in front of the Museum of Ice Cream, if anybody's close by.

0: 24.
1: 24. 24, this disturbance has an hour on it at 450 North City Front Plaza. Can you see if there's somebody outside screaming in front of the Museum of Ice Cream?
0: 99, does 1802 Sam have any cameras over there?
1: 1802 Sam.
2: Hey, we're taking a look. 10-4.
1: Do we have anybody close by to back up 1824 in case he's out there? 450 North City Front Plaza.
0: 2-4, I'll advise. I'll be all right.
1: All right, 10-4. 02 Sam's going to take a look.

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0: 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We're gonna need a relief for 133 Henry, inside hospital.
1: 10-4. One ten. Do you happen to know what room, or are they in the ER?
0: They are in the ER. Let me just make sure which room is the ER, and then I will get back to you.
1: 10-4, thanks.

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1: 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Male Hispanic wearing black clothing. That's all we have.
2: Welcome.
0: Bye.
1: No, I didn't copy.
0: 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You can give 12 a wave off.
1: Alright, 1812, 22 is giving you a wave off.
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A male black camo pants, baseball pants, and glasses hitting a female Hispanic, black clothing, reddish hair, no visible weapons. They were last seen headed westbound.

0: 124.
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0: 24, if you could start heading over to LaSalle and Madison, I'll get you an assist.
1: 99. Sam, nothing so far.
0: All right, 102 Sam said nothing so far in the pause. Anybody close by Madison and LaSalle to back up 124? 122, did you make it to that music disturbance yet?
1: 122, you can give it a 5 call.
0: All right, thank you. If you could back up 124 at LaSalle and Madison. It also came in at LaSalle and Monroe. The most recent call said LaSalle and Madison, though. Again, male, black, camel pants, glasses, hitting a female Hispanic with red hair, black clothing.
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0: 10-4.

0: 2463 on the zone.
1: 2463.
0: She's getting calls down by Navy Pier for concerned citizens over, like, possible child abuse.
1: Not that I see, no.
0: Well, something pops up. She said that she called 911 and several other citizens said they called 911 too. But if something comes up, you can 19 call it for me.
1: Okay, 10-4. The only thing we had was in the first district that just hit the board, but that was at 29th and State, so nowhere near. That was just for a female that was letting her newborn cry for over an hour, but nothing near Navy Pier.
0: Yeah, that's going to be related. They took the bus down from 61st to Navy Pier, so you can code that. Thank you.
1: Okay, 10-4. Thank you. If you need the event number, 06941.
2: 163 David.
1: 163 David.
2: Clark Angel is here at the first district on a person wanted.
1: 163 David, 10-4. 63 David, you cleared yourself. You were on it already.

0: 1832.
1: You should be clear from this arrest. Can you put me back on the assault from, I forgot what the other, 641 North Clark.
0: Okay, 10-4.

0: Sergeant and 1 for some info. I'm sorry, Sergeant and 18 for a code.
1: 1820.
0: 1820, we had an assisted citizen, 369 West Grand, and the caller called back requesting to cancel dispatch. He's not on scene anymore. Can I code that?
1: 99, you can give it a call.

So the units in one of the city water that's in progress at Little Branch Cafe, 1251 South Prairie, male black and blue sweater, black pants, pushing around a gaming chair, taking bags and utensils. Nothing further is unfortunately.

0: Also, it is a Gordon 1, Columbus and Ida B. Wells for an auto accident with injuries.
1: One eight two three.
2: Yes, ma'am. I'm on day shift. Were you able to make me an X-ray car? And you can show me headed back to the station.
0: 1823, 10-4. Hold on.
2: 23.
0: Was this from? What was it from?
2: I went to Levitt, and now I'm headed back to the district to complete that traffic crash report.
3: One, two, two.
0: 122.
3: Slow it down to that battery in progress. I don't see them over here.
0: All right, 122 is given a slowdown for the battery in progress. LaSalle and Madison, LaSalle and Monroe.

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0: 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Do the finish this report.
1: 112-10-4. And 1823, or X-ray 1823, was this from 1048 West North Avenue?
0: Yes, that's the traffic back.
1: Okay, 10-4.

120, we're going to have to throw in a backlog until the units come out. One two zero.

0: One ten.
1: One ten.
0: 121 is going to be relieving 133 Henry on days at Insight for that hospital detail squad.
1: Okay, 10-4, thank you.
0: Also, just so you know, 13 is going to be a 99 unit, and on the late side, 14 is going to be a 99 unit, but we do have a 171 up, as well as a late wagon, which would be 122.
1: 10-4, thank you.
0: Last but not least, we have a 134 Henry out there also.
1: And will they be 10-4?
0: Correct.
1: Perfect. Thank you.

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1: 103 Frank.
0: Yes, but you could go ahead and cheer me and George.
1: 10-4.

New and 18 assaults in progress at Target 401 East Illinois, reporting a male black wearing a white and black t-shirt, black pants, carrying a large green bag, yelling and being very aggressive with the store's security and the staff members. We also have a violation order protection just at the board at 1406 North Sedgwick, domestic related for the child's father, violating the order of protection.

Heading in 1 and 18, 1 is in a backlog auto accident, Columbus and Ida B. Wells, an auto accident, 629 West Lake Street. That's in progress, 1251 South Prairie. A parker at 111 West 26th Street, a recovery at 2900 South Indiana in 18, no backlog, violation order protection, domestic at 1406 North Sedgwick. A parker at 2150 North Lincoln Park West. Assault in progress at 401 East Illinois and a disturbance at 200 East Ohio.

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1: 8-2-4.
0: Can I code out that disturbance?
1: Yeah, 99. You can make it a 5-boy.
0: 10-4. 18-22, can I code your job out? Disregard, I saw you coded it now.

0: 1821.
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0: good afternoon. When you guys are up and rolling, I have a violation order protection domestic at 1406 North Sedgwick for somebody who's trying to pick up their 8-year-old son, violating the protection order.
1: 10-4, Joel's at the station. I printed some paperwork from her last night.
0: All right, disregard that then. 1823.

0: 31.
1: 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Are you guys up and rolling?
0: Open, I can be.
1: All right, when you guys are have your keys, violation order protection, 1406 North Sedgwick. Also came in as a disturbance, a domestic disturbance. The child's father, DeMarco Green, violated the order, refusing to give her 8-year-old son back.
0: No MSG car, got it. Simple.
1: 1833.

0: 1-833. 1-833. 33,
1: good afternoon. Good afternoon, 33. Are you guys up and rolling, or am I holding you down somewhere?
0: Yeah, we're all good.
1: All right, 401 East Illinois, I'm going to start you off with a target for a male black white T-shirt. It's a white and black T-shirt, black pants, carrying a large bag, yelling, being verbally aggressive with the store security and the staff members.
0: One thirty-one.
1: Good afternoon. That's in progress at 1251 South Prairie. When you're up and rolling at the cafe, so it's a male black and blue sweater and black pants, pushing a gaming chair around and taking some bags and utensils with him.
0: Simple.
1: 133. 133. Good afternoon. A Parker and a recovery on the beat on the box.
2: 10-4. You could show us up with your ones and tell them that you're going to stack up.
1: 10-4. 123. Good afternoon. At the Pink Line, Washington and Wells, 100 North Wells Street. We have a mental health disturbance for a male black wearing a black T-shirt and eyeglasses with a hat. He's carrying two bags on the platform, yelling and cursing, pacing back and forth. So there's an unknown female with red hair walking past, and the male grabbed her by the hair and threw her down. We sent it over to the citywide. They don't have anybody available at this time, but they read it out.
0: Careful.
1: 113.

0: 111.
1: 111.
0: 113 just came in from court. He's in line getting his stuff.
1: All right, 10-4, thank you. 161 Adam, can I code out that violation?
0: Open call.
1: CT 32. 832. 641
0: North Clark, it's going to be an RU 10. You can show me clear. Have a good night.

0: 111.
1: Yes, what if you don't mind? Can 7301 Sam check on the platform, see if he can see anyone matching the description?
0: 10-4, 7301 Sam.
2: Go ahead, what?
0: The pink line, Washington and Wells, 100 North Wells. If you could look for a male black wearing a black t-shirt, eyeglasses. He has two bags in his hands. On the platform, he was accompanied by a female with red hair. And that's all we have for a description. Came out at 1440 hours.
2: That's all I think of.

0: All the ones.
1: All the ones.
0: 111, a mental health disturbance at 100 South Michigan regarding a male black who is trespassing inside of that location, throwing things around behind the counter. The caller believes he's having a mental health crisis, wearing a blue long sleeve shirt, brown camel pants, and a black backpack.
1: Denver.

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1: 7301 Sam.
0: I don't see anybody making a description of Washington Wells.
1: All right, 10-4. 123, nobody matching the description for 7301 Sam.
2: 10-4, thank you. Do you believe that he's on 5-4 right now? I mean, 5-8?
1: 10-4. ATC 1831, she's in the front office, 1406 North Sedgwick.
0: So it's the offender that's calling in? No?
1: Well, it's Tiara and the security. Security is mad because she's being irate, and she has an order of protection against somebody there, but she's causing issues.
0: All right. I was reading the ticket, and it says that there's an order of protection against her.

0: for the units in Wensum, reckless driving at Columbus and Roosevelt. Roosevelt's in Columbus going northbound. A female's driving a four-door gray Nissan Altima, Frank David, 89273, driving recklessly. That's all we have.
1: I have this SPSU room. Look at that. I don't see anything colored.
0: Perfect. Thank you. 102 Sam.
2: 102 Sam.
0: Good afternoon, 102 Sam. If you could check Columbus and Roosevelt going northbound for Frank David, 89273 on a gray 2013 Nissan four-door. It's an Altima. Female is driving recklessly.
2: I will try.
0: 10-4.

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2: Yes, I'm on the computer trying to pull up a job. Am I officially back on it on the computer from you guys?
1: Good for it.

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0: I thought that was driving. I don't see the car.
1: 10-4, thank you.

0: 180, Eddie.
1: 180, Eddie.
0: 180, Eddie. Good afternoon. Anonymous Music Disturbance, Randolph and State, for somebody singing loudly with a loudspeaker.
1: 10-4.

0: 123.
1: 23, I have a commercial alarm on the beat, 706 South Michigan, please. The general burglar alarm, key holder not reached.
0: Sample. 111. 111. Okay, so we're having issues with I-52. Where was our job at?
1: 11, I can preempt you so you can try and sign back in, but it's 100 South Michigan, 100 South Michigan.
0: 10-4, good afternoon, small thank you, small thing.
1: No problem. Hey, 13, when you're up and rolling, I have an auto accident, Columbus and Ida B. Wells. It looks like Ambo 11 went to Northwestern for somebody. It was a Jetta and a Malibu.
0: 99.
1: I lied. It was a Malibu and a Porsche.
0: 99. Where did Ambo go again?
1: Ambo went to Northwestern with one.
0: 99. Thank you.
1: Thank you. Good afternoon.

0: 113.
1: 1831.
0: What's going on with them?
1: 113, somebody cut you off. Go ahead.
0: Is one of the parties involved with this crash on scene still?
1: I'm not sure. I wouldn't know. I mean, it looks like it was all...
0: Okay, I'm just going to swing by, check out the crash scene, and then I'm going to head over to Northwest and check on the injured people.
1: All right, sounds good. Thank you. 1831, go ahead.
2: 831, can you check the last name I ran?

0: 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If not, can I have a sergeant to my job serving OOP?
1: Send for. Let me run the name. Hold on.

0: 831.
1: 31.
0: Okay, no valid license. Revoked for Tierra T. Kirby out of Charles City. And there is an order of protection. She's the respondent. The protected people are Jamaica Dean, Madison Hampton, Damon Dillis,
1: and there's another one as well.
0: There's one that's not been served. And that's for a Cedric Robertson, a Cardigian Riley, an Andre Riley, a Doris Harris, Kingston Robertson, Kalani Robertson, Kaiser Robertson, Kyle Robertson.
1: I got it. All right, cool. Yeah, can you have the charger come over just to serve her on this order of protection that she hasn't been served? And that one is not serviceable here in Cook County, correct?
0: 10-4, yeah, Cook, it's not good in Cook. Sergeant and 18.
2: 8:30, just how it's going to be a bit.
0: All right, 18:31 is going to be a little bit.
1: All right, 10-4, can you have 33 roll to my job just for additional units, no emergency at all?
0: Yep, 10-4, 18:33, I'll show you going inside the message. And 33, did you make it 401 East Illinois, or did you want me to reassign that?
2: Megan, you can leave the strike. We'll go over there still. All
0: right, sounds good.
2: 113.
0: 113.
2: Squawk, can you log out unit 114 from vehicle number 8392?
0: 10-4, try now.

0: 1-8-2-3. Sunny 3, when you have your keys, I have a disturbance at 808 North Cleveland on the beat, and then one at 200 East Ohio. That's over the time, no backlog.
1: 10-4, sounds good.

0: 113, there's nothing on scene here, squad. I'm going to go to Northwest right now.
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0: Hey, Scott, can you show a form back into warrant transporting this individual from Insight? 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

0: 1811.
1: I'm going to have a PTL over to 12 and back.
0: 10-4.

0: Okay.
1: Was that 180, Henry? Or who's coming in? Is there a unit trying to come in?

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1: 121.
0: Yeah, squad, we landed 859 on the Mallard.
1: 121, 10-4, 15-31 on the clock. 123.
2: 123.
1: 23, if you could check the Berg alarm, it's over the time now. 1400 South State.
2: 10-4.
1: One 113.
2: Do we have an ambulance number or a name?
1: Ambo 11. 11. A name I do not know though.
2: 10-4.
0: 1830. 1830. Ambo 31, get the location.
1: 1831. 1831 for the mobile.
3: 31.
2: Where are you guys at?
1: We're...
0: Can you bring over to my car, please? Mobile up.
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1: 160.
2: Parker on Michigan, 64.
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0: New to the board in one West Randolph, a mental health disturbance for a male, 50 years old, having a psych crisis, yelling. He's not being combative. Fire's rolling.
1: One twenty-two. Good afternoon, squad. Can you hold us down at 1 for a station assignment, please?
0: 122, 10-4, good afternoon.

0: 1832. Hey, 32. Good afternoon. When you guys are up and rolling, I just have a person down, Chicago and Wells. Fire actually returned to quarters, and then a disturbance on the beat. 600 North Clark, the Rock and Roll McDonald's, for a male that's harassing customers in the lobby.
1: 10-4.
0: 1834.

0: 1834. Hey, 34, good afternoon. When you're up and rolling, a support request from CPIC. They want us to check the area of 545 North McClurg for a felony vehicle. License plate is in the ticket. Robert Young Charlie, John 56, it's a Florida license plate, felony theft.
1: Well, we're actually on our way to Evanston Hospital to take care of a CSA. I'll give you more information once they arrive.
0: Okay, sounds good.
2: 141. 141. Did you get a call to assist the fire department, ambulance 74, at block 37?
0: No, negative.
2: Okay, well, I'm going to come across. I'm in need Atlanta, but I'm going to go across the street because he said he needed my help.
0: Oh, you know what? I think it's for that mental health disturbance, possibly. 1 West Randolph.
2: Okay. Is that, I'll let you know what happened.
0: Okay, 10-4. You said Ambo 74, right?
2: Correct.
0: Yeah, that's going to be them. Let me get you a unit to assist you. Hold on.
3: Where was that phone vehicle?
0: CPIC wants us to check the area of 545 North McClurg. And can I get a unit to back up 141 at 1 West Randolph? Are you up and rolling?
4: 114.99.
0: All right, 14, if you could start making your way. 141 is going to assist the fire department at 1 West Randolph for a possible mental health disturbance. Block 37 Mall in the lobby, it says.
4: One eleven. You make our call 5-8, and you can actually show us going the backup 141. We're around the corner.
0: 10-4, 111, or 141, 111 is around the corner.

0: 124. Good afternoon. A battery just occurred at 1440 South Canal in the Pacific Garden Mission for the ex-female friend that spit in her face.
1: I'll be 99 for my partner who arrives.
0: 10-4, I'll get you an assist. 133 Henry.
2: 133 Henry,
0: good afternoon. If you can assist 124 at 1400 or 1440 South Canal, Pacific Garden Mission for the ex-female friend that spit in her face, is 99.
2: 10-4.

0: 112.
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0: good afternoon. When you guys are up and rolling, a suspicious person at 35 East Wacker Drive across the street from that location. With a male, black dreads, white T-shirt, light blue ripped jeans, and white shoes. Said he stole the caller's bike last week, and he's back loitering outside of the building.
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0: You can make the call over here at 140-105, sorry.
1: 111-10-4. One 14, you could take a disregard for that assist.
2: 99. 113.
1: 113.
2: Can you go to 99, Adam? I'm sorry, 99, boy.
1: 10-4, it's John King, 305-952. 305-952, event number 07064.

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0: Hey, squad. Can you show us going into the station for your learning, please?
1: 111, 10-4. 114, I just have a crash in the 20 sector. If you can handle that, since you're 99, please, 629 West Lake Street.
2: Thank you.

0: 124, just be advised, we're getting another call. It looks like someone else is calling. I'm a caller now. They're trying to kick a female out of the location for harassing another female resident near the lobby, near intake.
1: 12499.
0: Pennington, one assault just occurred, 13 minutes on it, at Lake and Clark, new to the board, a well-being check at 615 South Wabash regarding the brother who they haven't spoken to.
1: I mean, six, true boy, can you show 24 dealing with the other end show?
0: Hey. 163, boy, you said you're with 124?
1: Well, we're going to get into this other caller. It's a different answer.
0: Oh, it's different? Are you with, hold on, let me look at the ticket. Are you with Terry or Deja?
1: Deja.
0: Deja. Okay, 10-4.
1: 124, I'm with, Terry.
0: Okay, perfect. Thank you.

0: 123,
1: the check to well-being on the beat for 615 South Wabash for wellness check on the brother, Gregory Lee. Haven't spoken in 2 years, and she wants to know if he still lives here.
0: Oh.

Watch your key. Somebody has an open key.

0: 132. One thirty two. One thirty two. 132.
1: 130, I'll give him a call.
2: One three two.
0: Yeah, I'm gonna drop this EMS call at the Lakefront Trail, hole 2215. Fire is going for a female that broke her foot.
2: That's

0: 1831.
1: Another RDU for the UCR, 4387 on the same event.
0: Sorry, that's going to get you John King, 305-985. 305-985, event number 07192.

0: 163 boy.
1: 163 boy.
0: Hey, squad, is there any bad chance, not busy?
1: 171.
0: 171, where are you?
1: They're going to be at Pacific Art of Mission, 1458 South Canal.
0: 74.

0: 1824. One 824.
1: 824.
0: Hey, 24, good afternoon. My 36 is a little tied up. If you can help me out with these two, Huron and Wabash for a disturbance. Actually, disregard that. That's going to be an auto accident. Support request, if you could check the area of 545 North McClure for this felony vehicle. CPIC sent it over just for some information in the area. It's a red BMW coupe license plate, Robert Young Charlie John 56. It's a Florida license plate.
1: 7-4.
0: Thank you.

0: 171, where are you guys at?
1: 171, they're at 1458 South Canal in the lobby.
0: On 14th or on Canal? That's real, sir.
1: 163, boy.
0: Boy.
1: Hey, 171's looking for you guys. Are you at 14th or the Canal side?
2: Yeah, we're in the Canal side on the women's section.
1: 171, the Canal side by the women's section.
0: Temple Ross.
1: 114. 14 and 124 for the assist.
0: 124.
1: Assault just occurred at Lake and Clark, but a male black in a Ryder truck threw a bottle at him, and the caller was in front, so the offender was waiting for him to pass in a black Nissan Altima. It has about 35 minutes on it.
0: 99.

0: 171. Yeah, this lady, she wants to go to 10 South Kidney. I mean, we can go over there with the permission from a sergeant.
1: Sergeant 1.
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1: 124, 10-4, stand by.

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1: 114.
0: So the caller left. He said that the male never threw a bottle at him, but he was trying to, and he was more of a check to well-being because he's mentally unstable.
1: 10-4, you can take it at 9-2-4.
0: 10-4.

Sending an 18, auto accident, Hubbard and Clark. Another one at Huron and Wabash, and a disturbance at Ogden and Clybourne for five teenagers trespassing on the property. They're known to damage property. Last seen headed towards Clybourne.

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1: 141.
0: I don't know if you got a call, but there was a disturbance in behind the ABC facility in the alley. But it's you can make it a 5 prank.
1: 141, we did not, but I'll give you an event number for it. Your event number is going to be 08560.
0: Okay, thank you, 99.

the units in 18 simulcast is busy, a theft in progress at CVS, 121 West Kinzie, for a female black shoplifter wearing a red hat, black sweater, and black pants, black shoes.

0: 14,
1: my 20 sector is down for now. If you can head over to 1457 North Halsted, unit 802, for a resident screaming inside of the apartment. The caller was not sure what was going on and then disconnected. There was no answer on the callback.
0: 10-4, 10-4.

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1: 833, go.
0: 33, are you guys still assisting 1831?
1: You can show us clear, and we're going to head over to that part of the...
0: 10-4.

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1: Two, we're getting two calls for a person down Wecker and Wells for a male laying down and then by the median flower bed. Fire's rolling.
0: 10-4.

Q2, I'm also going to stack a disturbance at the Slains in Tilden. I had some time on it for a dispute with the male, claiming that his truck was... Maybe that the caller hid his truck, demanding the caller's driver's information. I'm not sure. This ticket's a little confusing.

Sending in 18, disturbance at Ogden and Clybourne. That's in progress. 121 West Kinsey has a CVS and an auto accident here on in Wabash.

0: 133, I'm going to stack a commercial alarm on the beat on the box 2920 South Wabash at McKinley.
1: 3374.
0: 1832. 32, if you could check out the sets in progress at CVS 121 West Kinsey for the female black shoplifter, red hat, black sweater, and black pants.
1: 10-4. 10-4.

0: 102 Sam.
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0: For the person down at Wells and Walker, yes, he's a male white, wearing all black. He appears to be reading.
1: 102 Sam, you said he appears to be reading?
0: Breathing.
1: Oh, breathing, sorry. Okay, 10-4.

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0: 180 Frank to service at the subway, 120 South State Street, for a male black, white t-shirt, red pants, refusing to leave.
1: 10-4.
0: Sam.
1: 1802 Sam.
0: 02 Sam, if you could check the pods at Huron and Wabash and let me know if you see a silver Honda CRV and an Audi out there for an auto accident.
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0: I don't have any really good pods over there.
1: 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Charge it in 18 for some info.

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0: No, no.
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1: 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He just got up and left.
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0: 1811. Yes, but I'm clear with that. Show me your invitation to drop off these here, and I'll let you know what I'm clear after that.
1: 10-4.

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1: It's going to be a 19 David. MP show is going to Clybourne and Ogden.
0: 10-4, thanks.

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1: Just for info, we're on FEMA security. They're having us check all the classrooms in here and make sure everything's all cleared out.
0: 10-4.

0: 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The offender is on foot in the alley behind the Fine Arts Center.
1: One inch, Shepard.
0: 1823.
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1: 83 King.
0: Could you show me, David, John, and, Robert here at Russian Bellevue on a detail?
1: Russian Bellevue on a detail, 10-4.

0: 2-3, we got 2 running westbound on Evergreen.
1: All right, 2 running westbound on Evergreen. If I can get another unit to back up 2-3.
2: 24, we have
1: 10-4, do you have any descriptions?
2: Okay.
1: 2-3, you have the air. AT-23, where are you guys at?
0: We're in the alley, underneath the tracks. AT-24, can I move over to 23 real quick?
1: Go ahead, AT-23 for the mobile.
0: I got a male black, black beanie, white shirt, gray jogger pants over here by, Evergreen and Hudson. Hudson.
1: A23, is that going to be one of them? Chicago Point Bar Radio, the time is 1700 hours on the 23rd day of June 2026. Chicago Point Bar Radio is clear. All right, 1824, I'll show you at the corner of Evergreen and Sedgwick, or Hudson, sorry, with that one. And 1823, just let me know if you need anything. Let me know where you are.
0: Yeah, working with one kid right now. He's 8. The other ones are going westbound. He's alleging stuff against him, but we have a witness over here saying that he was with him breaking into the car, so we're going to see what's going on. Can you try to run these two plates for me real quick?
1: Yeah, go ahead with the first one.
0: Eddie Lincoln, 83486, Illinois.
1: All right, and the
0: second one would be David X-Ray, 19859.
1: Okay, 10-4. And I don't know if you copied 2-3, but 1824 has one stopped at Evergreen and Hudson, a male black beanie, white T-shirt, and gray joggers.
3: What's he looking for?
1: 2-3, do you know how many else we're looking for? Or any descriptions of who we're looking for?
4: 823, the only one we saw running was the one in the white shirt. So, that should be everybody.
1: Okay, yeah, 824 should have that one. And then 1823, how many... Hold on, 1823, how many do you have stopped then? Just the 1 8-year-old?
0: Just one. And then 2 jumped the fence and ran westbound. 824.
1: 824.
0: Yeah, he came out of the alley. So if he can identify him from his clothing description, let me know because we have him over here.
1: All right, 823, if you want to do a show up, 1824 is at the corner of Evergreen and Hudson. And 823, David X-ray, 19859, comes back, expired to a gray 2019 Kia, 2642 North Drake. The other plate, Eddie Lincoln, 3486, comes back, gray 2020 Nissan, expired to Coloretta Wallace, 223 E61st.

0: Yo, we're looking for 3 in total, right?
1: Negative 2.
2: Negative, just 2. 1823 has one and 1824 has one.

0: 1802. 1802, go ahead.
1: Yeah, when 1821 is available, you send somebody to relieve them if they need to be and have them come see Officer McCallum in the commander's office. Yes.
0: All right, 10-4.
2: 1821.
0: 2-1. 2-1, you'll have to head in eventually to see an officer in the commander's office. I'll have to get you a release.
2: Can you show me going to 23 stop?
0: 1823.
2: Yeah, so I'm looking at these two cars. It doesn't look like they got inside. It was like an attempt to burglarize them. So if the other units just want to grab their info, ISR them. And then can you have 20 meet me in the alley over here?
0: All right, 1824, did you copy that info?
3: 2-4, copy.
2: I mean, 10-4.
0: All right, and then 1820, they're going to be in the alley between Evergreen and North Park, or North Park and Evergreen between North Park and Sedgwick.
2: 20, copy. 1830, or Juvie, just make sure the officers try to get the schools that they go to for their staff reports.
0: 10-4, 23 and 24, if you can get the schools that they go to. Two-4, you copy.
4: 10-4, copy.

0: 171.
1: You got a call for an alarm. Are you on yourself to flames at this, the city building right here?
0: No, negative.
2: Could you notify our guardian of a bona fide criminal sexual assault?
0: Is that 1834? Is that you for the criminal sexual assault?
2: 10-4.
0: All right, Sergeant in 18 for 1834.
3: 30, you can put me down. Thank you.
0: 10-4-34, give us a call when you get a chance, please.
3: 124.
0: 24. 2-4, we're getting a ticket of a fire at 233 South Wacker at the Tao restaurant for the dishwasher machine that's on fire.
2: 1834, we'll give you a call as soon as we can. Could we get an RD for a 0265, please?
0: John King, 306-096, event number 07960.
2: 10-4, we'll send you a message shortly.
0: 10-4.
3: 1-2-2, if you're clear.
0: 1-2-2, go ahead.
3: Good night, Paul, this job, and you can, we can take that fire that's on our beach. You can wave 24.
0: 124, you can take a disregard.
2: One eighty Charlie.
0: 2 North Michigan for the disturbance at Raising Cane's. Callers reporting a female white wearing a yellow sunflower hat loitering inside of the restaurant attempting to steal some food. She was refusing to leave.
2: 10-4.
0: 1821, I got your message.

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1: 180 Adam.
0: Show up assistant 180 Charles.
1: 180 Adam, send 4. Just for some info, 607 West Lake Street, anonymous caller said a couple cars.

0: Or then if you could take this bus accident at Clark and Harrison, please. Harrison and Clark southbound, bus number 1564 for a commercial vehicle.
1: Okay.
0: Yeah. 180 Eddie.
2: 180 Eddie.
0: Disturbance at 20 East Randolph in the parking garage for 4 males walking around the parking garage, refusing to leave. No description. 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
3: George.
0: 180 George.
3: George for Charles.
0: Send 4.

0: 1814.
1: Hey, squad. Schultz taking over MSG for now. You can reassign the other job or just leave it in our box.
0: 10-4, I'll just leave it in the stack.
1: 10-4.
0: One 33, a person down Wells in Chicago for a mail passed out at the BP gas station. Ambo 53 is still on scene, but the engine returned to quarters. And then a disturbance on the beat at Lakeshore at Chicago. No LSD units, unfortunately. It's a couple occupants inside of a gold Chevy Traverse that are hanging out of the vehicle and blocking traffic.
2: 10-4.

0: 180 George.
1: 180 George.
0: 5-80.
1: Send 4.
0: 823. 823. Auxiliary unit 2-2.
1: 823, I'm sorry, I couldn't copy your radio. Can you repeat?
0: Are those other units still with the other two?
1: 1824 just has one.
0: There's 2-4 still with them.
1: 1824, are you still with the juvenile?
2: Negative. That's how we're just going to ISR him.
1: 823, did you copy?
0: 10-4, thank you.

0: 1-833.
1: 1-833. Enable mega removal.
0: Ambulance 53 just went to St. Mary's, but the engine was still on scene.
1: 10-4, you get to push it up.

0: 7531.
1: 7531.
0: Squad, do you have an event number for this Navy pier?
1: There's some type of event going on, Chris.
0: Correct.
1: Alright, the event number for Navy Pier will be 09136, 09136. And does anyone know, is it like a trend, a teen takeover, a protest? What is it?
0: 1860. 1860. Yeah, so it's supposed to be a trend takeover event. We got plenty of resources.
1: Alright, 10-4. If anyone needs the event number, 09136 for the Navy Pier teen trend.
0: Can you hold myself the 64 and the 61 team down here?

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0: do we have any information on the building at 800 South Des Plaines for a possible key holder? We don't have a history over there. It's supposed to be like a vendor building.
1: Stand by.

0: 180 Eddie.
1: I said flat.
0: Go ahead.
1: One is for criminal trespass. It's going to be 4M1. One of them is wearing black shirt, black pants. Second one's wearing black shirt, gray sweatpants. Third one's wearing a black blue sweater, black book bag. The fourth one is wearing all black, heading westbound on Randolph Street approximately 15 minutes ago. Complainant indicated that one of them has a gun, the all black one, referred to ARS.
0: Okay, 10-4 for the units in the area, 20 East Randolph, 4 males. Wanted for criminal trespass, one wearing a black shirt, black pants, gray shirt, black pants, blue sweater, black book bag, and all black clothing, went westbound on Randolph. The one in all black clothing indicated he had a gun.
2: 132, were you calling?
0: 32, yes, I was. 500 East McFedridge for the ice cream vendor, ice cream truck that was over there, I think yesterday. I'm not sure if you responded, but whoever responded checked the license plate. It was clear and valid, and they had permits, so.
2: Report.

0: Okay, 1:32. Take a disregard on that one. He just called back and said the food vendor left. But I do have another one on the beat. A person wanted at the Shedd Aquarium at the main entrance. His name is Corin Ellis. Wanted by CPD. Security team received a BOLO this morning. One, 3-2, did you copy?
1: Go ahead, 4.
0: Description is a male, 6 foot, red and black sweater, blue jeans, black sneakers, and a gray backpack.

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0: Can you show me and 20 relocating to 1365 North Hudson? And we're going to be transporting one Juvie 899 a mile.
1: 10-4, it's 1727 on the clock with one Juvie.
0: One twenty-three.
1: Two things on the beat, an animal bite, 47 West Polk Street. For the patient that was bit by his own dog, and assist the citizen, 800 South Wabash. He needs assistance getting his belongings. The caller is waiting in front in a blue T-shirt and black pants.
0: Sample.
1: 114. 14, if you can help me out with this theft in progress at Walgreens 200 West Adams for a matte black ceiling, blue jeans, white gym shoes, carrying a garbage bag.
0: Come for.
1: I'm also going to stack a disturbance that's on the beat at 426 South Clinton. Teenagers being unruly on the mess level.
2: Careful, you can 19 part of that, so we'll have to get one.
1: Sounds good, thank you.

0: President 1 for some info.
1: Okay, go ahead.
0: 130, we're getting a traffic control ticket at State and Benson Place for traffic being backed up for 20 minutes. Are we sending somebody over there for traffic control or coding that out?
1: 19, Paul.
0: Send for, thank you.
1: It is rush hour.
0: You got it.

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1: 824.
0: Can I have a quick personal at Division and State?
1: State of Division, 10-4.

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1: ID by you.
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1: 132, go ahead with the ID.
0: Eddie, 420-1057-9278.
1: Okay, semi. You clear to copy. Are you clear to copy? Are you having radio issues?
0: Go ahead.
1: Are you clear to copy?
0: Report.
1: All right, a valid DL for Corwin E. Ellis out of Chicago Heights. He's got a warrant out of Cook County that's serviceable.
0: 10-4, short one in custody.
1: One in custody, 1738.

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1: 114.
0: Yes, Ryan, could I get an RD for 0860?
1: John King, 306-155. 306-155, event number 09233. Who's the wagon in 18 today? Do we have a wagon in 18 today? District Sergeant or 1801 for info. 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

0: do we have a sergeant in 18 or 18 district desk for some info?
1: 1820, I'm over on Hudson. What's going on?
0: Do we have a weapon today in 18?
1: We do not have a wagon.
0: Thank you.

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0: 821, we're at building 9A, room 362, and we have one detained.
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1: all day,
0: squad.
1: Huh?
0: 113, I'm 99 all day. No, I was calling
1: 1813. 99.
0: 1824. What 824?

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1: 1824.
0: Division and Orleans, there was an EMS call for an elderly male falling out of his wheelchair. AMBO 11 went and returned to quarters. Can handle that one accordingly.
1: 10-4.

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0: 1-8-2-3. Could I get numbers for 0460?
1: 0460 gets you John King, 306-172. 306-172, event number 08908.
2: Two four.
1: 4 Unit coming in.
3: 1824. 122. You said fire return quarters, right?
1: 10-4.
3: You can dip it out though. Can you put it back on suspicious person so we can complete the IFR?
1: All right, 10-4. 122, go ahead. One two two.
3: 123. 123. 123 squad. Can I get an ambulance at 808 South Michigan? Gentleman requesting he's sick.
1: 808 South Michigan, 10-4.
0: One fourteen.
4: Yes, ma'am. We're going to be detailed at 10 South State at the JD Sports.
1: Detailed at 10 South State, 10-4.

0: 18:33. Actually, disregard. Sergeant in 18.
1: 30.
0: Person down 401 East Ontario. They return to quarters.
1: 19 David.

0: 1807.
1: 1807.
0: Yes, Squad, can I get an immediate reload over by the Grand entrance over on Lakeshore Drive? Got a car that's stalled. It's going to be a traffic problem.
1: By Navy Pier, right?
0: Yes, ma'am.
1: So by the Lake and Grand entrance?
0: The Grand entrance on Lakeshore Drive, going southbound, or going northbound.
1: Oh, okay, 10-4. What kind of, or what color vehicle, and do you have the plate?
0: Yes, Squad, it's a gold Travers, Minnesota plate, David Adam Robert, 974.
1: All right, 10-4.
2: Eight two three. Right, we're gonna have one in custody, going back to 18900 miles.
1: 10-4, one in custody, 1758, taking back to 18 1758.

0: 113.
1: 113.
0: Auto accident, State and Wacker, facing northbound. CTA bus got into a car accident.
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0: 1833. Assist a citizen, 435 North Michigan by Tribune Tower, but on Lower Michigan. Her friend came across an elderly female Hispanic named Elsie, wearing gray and white striped shirt with gray pants, looking for a 19-year-old granddaughter for 3 hours. I guess she's lost.
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1: First and down, 13th and Wabash, 10-4. Let us know if you need an ambulance.

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2: 1802 Sam.
0: 1802 Sam, what canvas is for offender wanted for retail theft at Allo? Can you check the cameras, please? Southbound Michigan Avenue from here on. Suspect is going to be a male black, white baseball cap, white sports suit, all white. Should have some shopping bags. Last seen direction of travel southbound Michigan Avenue from here on by Allo.
2: 10-4, I'll take a look. What time do you say again?
0: I'll say last 15 minutes.
2: 10-4, I'll take a look.
0: Thank you. If there's any V-cars in here, if you guys see this guy, he's wanted for retail theft, weapons only. Again, male black, wearing all white, white baseball cap, white sports suit, black coat, black shirt underneath, has some shopping bags. Wanted retail theft, weapons unknown.
1: All right, 10-4 for units in 18. Be on the lookout from Michigan and here on from the Allo store. Male black, white hat with a white sports track jacket with some bags going southbound on Michigan and here on from Allo. 1802 Sam's checking the cameras.
0: Well, so, white sports suit, like a white coat, white pants.
1: White coat, white pants, white sports suit.

0: 1832.
1: 32.
0: EMS at Erie and Hudson for a 59-year-old male that fell on the ground. Can't see out of his eyes now. He's been drinking alcohol. Fire's asking police to go with.
1: What?

0: 1807.
1: 1807?
0: Yeah, I'm clear. Traffic unit's going to wait for the intel.
1: 10-4.

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1: 123. Squawk, move to Northwestern Road Park. They're going to be 9 minutes. I'm going to be behind.
0: 123, going to Northwestern.
1: 10-4.
0: 10-4, it's 1812.
2: Eighteen twenty-two.
0: 822, getting a battery in progress. The Brown Line, Chicago. 300 West Chicago for male black wearing a baseball jersey or basketball jersey. Fighting with somebody. They have two strollers with toddlers with them. They're fighting a female wearing a purple Lakers jersey with a bonnet on her head.
2: 10-4.
1: 824, go ahead over there, sir.
0: 824, 10-4.

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1: Can I get an outdoor roll call at Stormac Green Line, please?
0: Stormac Green Line, outdoor roll call, 10-4.
1: One eight two four. Yeah, we're on the platform. We don't see anybody fighting.
0: All right, 10-4, you're on the platform. No one's fighting.

0: 122.
1: Alright, so we're looking at 19 area traffic stop. We're looking at 18 boy, a disturbance at the Swains and Southern, and show us heading to the alarm call, please.
0: 10-4.